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0: Hey, DJ Robin Kiss. It is your girl, Minister Rachel K, and I'm so glad to be right here at the Sunday Groove. Thank you so much for spinning the gospel, and of course, all the listeners out there, thank you for keeping it right here on 106.5 NRG Kampala. Lots of love to you all. Mwah.
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106.5 Energy Radio. My beautiful name is Robin Kiss. Welcome to the show. I am super, super excited to get another opportunity here to talk to you. And I'm so blessed to be here in this place and talk to you guys. I hope you're doing okay. I hope you're waking up well. I hope you're waking up to the right side of the bed. I know it's another day. It's another day again to end the week. And also start the week on that note as well. So I'm here to make sure you are okay. I'm here to make sure you are spiritually woken up. All right? So get down on my WhatsApp to talk to me right now on 0740-674-674. I know this is not the usual me. I'm very, very calm because we have also a guest coming in studio as well, and also having a guest DJ that we always get to do the show with every last Sunday of the month. You know, we get to count down the top biggest songs that have been trending, gospel songs that have been trending on the show. The music playing in the background, title of the song playing in the background is titled More Blessing by the one and only the golden boy, Levickson. Yeah, so keep it locked, 106.5 Energy, more music still coming through.

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0: 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My name is Robin Kiss, and you're still tuned in to the biggest radio station in this country, the brand of the year. And we are here to play you nothing but amazing Christian music. So I'm introducing something new on the show, where we get to talk about something small, slash like a theme. And today's theme, it's very, very, very, very small, but big in such a way that it really involves our lives rotate around it. So I think today's theme, which is first of its kind, is about vision. And before I really talk about vision, it's coming from the scripture of from the book of Habakkuk 2:2, which says, write the vision and make it as plain as possible. I think basically here, what the scripture is really telling me or telling us is vision is seeing beyond where you are today and believing in God taking you tomorrow without you having too much thoughts about. Because whenever you have too much thoughts about something, you end up not doing it. You end up procrastinating about the thing. So the thing is very, very small. It's just protect your vision, trust God's timing, and keep moving on. Since we're still talking about vision and how important vision is and how we should have visions in our daily life with God in it, I wanted to play you something small from this man of God.
1: Refuse to be distracted. The world is full of noisemakers, naysayers, people full of pain. They may not be wicked people, just wounded and confused people, hoping they can use your pain to find meaning to their lives. Don't hate people. You too, look at them from the lens of their weaknesses and focus on your future. Aside from joy, add vision. A visionless man is a defeated man already. If nothing ever attacks you, you have failed. Are we together? Vision gives you focus. Among the many things that vision gives you is the opportunity to say no to many things, including good things that are not pro-destiny. When Satan brings evil things and you easily overcome them, he will line up many good things that are not needed in your destiny. How many of you know that good things can kill? Many good things can kill.
0: Yes, sir. So this week, as you step into the new week this Sunday, I just want to tell you guys that this week, don't just chase opportunity, chase the vision God has placed in your heart. And when your vision is very, very clear, your decisions become very, very, very clear. So as we continue with the show and get into some, should I say crazy part of the show, where we get to play nothing but Christian music and also count down the top 20 biggest gospel songs that you've been listening to right now. I've been listening to, whether it's been on your TikTok reels or on your Instagram reels or on your YouTube short videos, those songs are very, very, very, very, very important, because those songs really keep us going. So make sure you get down on my WhatsApp on 0740-674-6742. Predict the number one song on the countdown, of course, where we get to give you something for the month, because the month has ended. And I've got Sam Kamani, DJ Elias got Sam Kamani, my producer's got Sam Kamani. So if we like want to give you some company as well, so that you step into the new month in style. Aye, but for now, more of the music, and now be here with the guest and Sunboy Eli. Keep it locked, 100.6 Energy Radio.

será. 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

0: 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We're here counting down the top 20 biggest gospel songs of the month. I don't do it alone. Every last Sunday of the month, I get the opportunity to do it with Sunboy Eli Wagwan Breda.
1: Midea Wagwan Breda.
0: Everything kukum kum.
1: Everything Chris and Gary.
0: Yeah, man. Nice. So how have you been? Tell me, how have you been? How's you been? What's up? Some gigs, some money, school, wifey. What? We gotta catch up, man.
1: Wifey, but I've been good. I've been kawa. Everything has been nice.
0: Okay.
1: Week has been awesome, man. Making money here and there, obviously.
0: Of course, yeah.
1: Yesterday I attended a wedding. Some homie of mine.
0: Oh yeah.
1: I think you are inspired because you were there at the wedding as well. Wedding loading, but yeah, the month has been amazing. The week has been great. I can't wait for the new coming week.
0: I think me also, my week has been really amazing. I was very, very happy for a gospel DJ, yeah, brother of ours that got married yesterday. I can't lie, I've been inspired. I've been really inspired.
1: You're getting married soon, eh?
0: To get married. But yeah, I'm soon getting married. 7 years from now, yeah, I'll be ripe like an avocado shaking. But yeah, man, we're here to count down the top 20 biggest gospel songs.
1: Most definitely.
0: Of the month.
1: Yeah, man.
0: Songs that have been trending, songs that have been ministering to the people out there.
1: Yeah.
0: Any expectation of the list that we have this Sunday?
1: What I should tell anyone who's listening, all the listeners, is the music that we're going to play that you would see on our top 20 countdown is the music that you've been listening to on the airwaves, on TikTok, on Reels. It's the music that you relate to. Although it's gospel music, but it's music that has been trending. That has most listening hours everywhere.
0: Yeah.
1: So it's what we're going to be giving you. High energy, action packed.
0: Okay.
1: And that's how our countdown is.
0: Yeah, man. Jake. So keep it locked, 106.5 energy. Not forgetting what we get to do every last Sunday of the month. We get to give some good airtime to the listeners. To the person who predicts the number one song on the countdown.
1: Yeah, man.
0: Yeah, so make sure you get down on my WhatsApp on 0740674674. And also, you can call Ellie and talk to the man them or talk to me.
1: Yeah, man.
0: And predict the number one song on the countdown. So the phone number to call me is 0777-674-674. And then the number to text us on WhatsApp is 0740674674. But right now, Ellie is jumping back on the decks and we're counting down the top 20 biggest gospel songs of the month. So keep it locked, 106.5 Energy Radio.

0: 106.5 Energy Radio. Robin Kiss is here and is second in the top 20 biggest gospel songs of the month. And every last Sunday, I get the opportunity to host my brother, Sunboy Eli, aka DJ Eli, in the party early in the morning. But big shout out to everyone on my WhatsApp that's trying to send us a message and also trying to predict the song. Please predict the number one song on the countdown. I have some goodies for you. The number to text me on my WhatsApp is 0740674674. Or the number to call me direct on my studio line is 0777-674-674. I think when we began the show, I think we played a couple of songs.
1: Of course.
0: I think it could help me break down the song that we played already.
1: So at number 20, we played Aiwambe, one of the most trending songs right now on TikTok, actually. Everyone is doing it.
0: At some point, I feel like I am sick of that song.
1: I saw a clip whereby, you know, a clip of a lady breaking the vinyl. I'm like, yo. Anyway, that has been one of the jams that has been trending seriously. Aiwambe, that is coming all the way from Segmento.
0: Okay.
1: And that's an AI remix. It was reimagined using AI.
0: But you see, that is AI version. Okay, it's kind of nice, but the original, bro. It's not giving. Okay, it's not giving. It's not that
1: you,
0: nice.
1: You mean the

0: Oh, get a good point. Anyway.
1: What are you trying to do?
0: No. But it's my opinion. Everyone is entitled.
1: Oh, so he's performing for he's performing for 20 people.
0: No.
1: That's what you're saying.
0: But he's on tour. Levixot is on tour actually. Right now he's actually doing tour.
1: Mm.
0: I saw he's in Nigeria right
1: now.
0: He passed by Marvin Records.
1: We only saw a photo of him.
0: He went there.
1: Behind was a Marvin Records logo. But it maybe was just passing. Yeah.
0: But he's on tour, but right now he's in Nigeria.
1: Social media is crazy, bro. For us to know that he was there, we want to see a picture of him with the boss, with a man them done.
0: Then we'll know
1: that. Ah,
0: but he's cooking. I believe he's cooking.
1: He's cooking, but he has a concert coming through. So
0: yeah. November, we're waiting.
1: Yeah,
0: but yeah, man, that's it.
1: Okay, I think a couple of music that came out, new music.
0: Yeah, actually, the countdown this time we introduced a lot of new music there.
1: Mm.
0: You see, Nampenda Bwana by Moji Shot Baba. That's a new entry into that countdown.
1: Yeah, but apparently, it's like one of the biggest songs
0: exactly.
1: in Nairobi.
0: Mm. Right now, not even Nairobi, on TikTok, it's doing amazing. It's doing crazy. TikTok, Instagram, it's a new entrant, but it's actually doing big.
1: Mm.
0: And even the number 20, which is Aibambe by Segmento, to make it categorically clear, the AI version is doing so well as well on TikTok.
1: Yeah.
0: So those are the two new entrants we had. Then Called Out Music as well. Everything and More is a new one of the countdown.
1: Mm.
0: Still doing good.
1: Yeah.
0: Yeah, man.
1: Yeah, I think Keep It Locked 106.5 Energy Radio, Sick Country, now the top 20 biggest gospel songs of the month with Sung by Eli. But for now, Keep It Locked, don't touch that dial. More music still coming through, and we're still continuing up with the countdown. So Keep It Locked 100.6.

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0: 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And Soundboy Eli is in studio.
1: Yeah,
0: and you know what we get to do? Want to? But should we first give guys airtime for not doing anything?
1: You guy, man, what is spoiling you?
0: Huh?
1: We're not doing anything.
0: No, but God has been amazing. I made some kamani. I got some kamani. So why not? Why not? So text me right now on 0740-674674. I'm going to send you airtime now. Just for nothing.
1: Just for nothing.
0: Just for nothing. Now, by far. For, like now. Like now, guys. I'm waiting for your WhatsApp messages. Send me your name, your number, and where you're listening, from, like now. Anyway, as we wait for the guys to send in their messages, I think we'll take two people for now.
1: All right,
0: two people for now. But also, I also have a different separate gift for someone who is predicting the number one song on the countdown.
1: Yeah,
0: that one is different.
1: That's different from those.
0: This is different.
1: You're giving them
0: for free,
1: for nothing.
0: For nothing. Just say my name. Yes, Eli, take us through the countdown. So the song that you have played so far.
1: So we left with Mwema by Moji Shot Baba.
0: Okay.
1: And then we came in with Ebenezer by Wamagats. Yeah, man. All the way from
0: Kenya.
1: Yeah, man. Mm. And then
0: you listen to that song on TikTok?
1: Yes, I do. Exactly.
0: Okay.
1: That's why I thought you didn't know where it came from. Number 10 was Omo Daddy by God in the Music, all the way from Nigeria.
0: Mm.
1: And then number 9 was When You Pray, coming all the way from Sheena Taylor.
0: Mm.
1: And then number 8 was Tirabo, all the way from Gresham Music.
0: Where is Gresham?
1: All I know is he went abroad.
0: Where exactly?
1: I'm not sure. Must be in Canada or something. Yeah.
0: Okay. Yes.
1: And then
0: yes.
1: Number 7 is Fire from Riot Worship
0: featuring Sachi Basachi.
1: Yeah.
0: I thought it was called Saki Basaki.
1: It's called Sachi Basachi.
0: Okay.
1: Yeah, man. And then number 6 was Border to Border. Oh, obviously, D-Rain featuring Michelle. Pastor Michelle. I've corrected myself. I thought the song was for Michelle.
0: Mm.
1: But actually, the song is for D-Rain. Mm.
0: House of Love. The song is for House of Love.
1: Yeah, man.
0: Yeah, man.
1: House of Love.
0: Okay.
1: Then number 5, what you're listening to right now is Waiting, all the way from Heavy Boy.
0: Mm, yeah, Heavy Boy. Amazing art piece there.
1: Yeah.
0: Just that the video was but an amazing song.
1: Yeah.
0: But I feel like Heavy Boy is holding it down low key in a good way because the production is kawa.
1: I think
0: even the message is kawa. Just that video.
1: I said the words video, but yes. Anyway, what I applaud him for, he used Fet very well.
0: Yeah.
1: Fet is a very versatile producer, but when it comes to Afrobeat, he really executes.
0: Yeah.
1: He knows how to execute Afrobeat really well. So he used Fet very well, and Fet did his thing.
0: Okay.
1: Brought out the tune very well.
0: Okay. Still talking about the countdown.

0: Because this morning is coming so easy.
1: And it's been trending.
0: It's been trending.
1: Yeah, so the title of the song is one of those three. That's the hint I could give.
0: I think that hint is kawa. That hint is really kawa.
1: Yeah,
0: that hint is really kawa. One thing that I need to talk about, but it's going to be so controversial, man.
1: Oh, what do you think? This guy fears controversies, man.
0: No, it's because of a friend that we're going to talk about.
1: Yeah.
0: And I feel like may not take it lightly. You know set mandems, eh? But anyway, keep it locked. 106.5 Energy Radio. Ellie is still here to play your countdown. Not forgetting to predict a number one song on the countdown. Just send me a message on 0740-674-674. I am rich today. I want to give out to guys some airtime, some money. And also, I've seen a couple of people, but I think we're going to go with two people. Just send me a WhatsApp message on 0740-674-674. Let me know where you're tuning from and the number where you want me to send the Kamani. Like now, because I don't want to go home with this Kamani. I have plenty, so make sure you keep it locked. 106.5 Energy Radio. Soundboy Eli is holding it down.

I'm a guatako, walichinyo miyako. Touch 1-2, nimepiga salute. 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I tell myself you are better than this. 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

0: Everything that worries you, my friend, does so because it has your attention. What you care about deeply has the power to actually weigh you down. So I want to tell you that don't give your worries, don't give your weaknesses permission to actually drain you. You only drown when you actually fight the waters.
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0: 6.5 Energy Radio. Robin Kist is my name, and Sunboy Eliai is in studio.
1: Yeah,
0: and
1: man,
0: we got
1: yeah,
0: even the top 20 biggest songs, gospel songs.
1: Yeah.
0: Of the month
1: straight.
0: And then Ali, before we went to into the musical break, I think I told guys to just text me, say hi. I give you some kamani. And I've been busy behind the scenes sending people some kamani. But also people trying to predict the number one song on the countdown.
1: Big shout out to everyone that's locked in.
0: Yeah,
1: I know for sure DJ Deol is locked in.
0: Covenant Day is locked in.
1: Big shout out to you.
0: What's his name? The guy you were with at church yesterday.
1: DJ Jeremy.
0: No, the other guy. Maxell.
1: Straight up,
0: man. That guy. Man, large upon yourself. And also, I have a beautiful lady. She's called Tori. Don't laugh, man.
1: Big shout out to you, Tori. Thank you for tuning in. No. Wagwan.
0: Let me say what I was
1: okay.
0: Now, you say it.
1: No,
0: say it. And I just want to say big shout out to the beautiful Tori. She's tuned in from... man, the eye you're giving me.
1: Bro,
0: it's scary, but be sure to Tori. She also tried to predict the number one song on the countdown, but unfortunately, she tried.
1: Yeah.
0: Because I think you played the song as a bonus track.
1: Yeah, I did some bonus tracks. I did Absquatulate by Chimera. I did. Okay. Can you pronounce that word?
0: Which word?
1: Absquatulate.
0: I'm squatch lad. Yeah, man.
1: All from Chimera. And then I did I Know by Papa San. And some other tunes there, obviously.
0: Okay.
1: And going back to the countdown, we ended on number 5. That was Waiting, all the way from Heavy Boy. And then number 4, I played Blood of Jesus, all the way from Gospel on the Beat.
0: Okay.
1: And then number 3, I played Power, coming all the way from Unique Grace, all the way from Belgium.
0: Yeah, from Belgium.
1: Yeah, man.
0: From Belgium.
1: Belgium, bro.
0: Belgium.
1: Yes.
0: And then also, I think I wanted to play a couple of voice notes from the people who have received the kamane. Someone is called Marcy Robbins from Busega says, thanks for the program. I think I sent her some kamane. And then someone here is called, let me see. It's called Pablo. Pablo says, hello, energy. I love the gospel. This is Isaac from Zana locked in. I think I also... I sent him some kamane, and then this is what he has to tell me after receiving some good kamane.
2: Yeah, good morning, Energy Radio. Thank you for the airtime. I have received it. Keep up the good music. Not be with you guys.
0: Yeah, man, you thought it was a scam, huh? You thought it was a scam. I have some kamani. I'm giving out people. I can even sort your school fees and what. Just DM. In fact, now call me. I can sort your school fees or tuition. But any last words before we leave?
1: I want to plow through the countdown one last time.
0: Okay.
1: As my last word. So we did play Ayibambe. I had someone try to predict Ayibambe as number one, but Ayibambe wasn't number one.
0: Yeah, Ayibambe wasn't number one.
1: It's a new entrant on the countdown. So at number 20, we had Ayibambe.
0: Okay.
1: That's segmental, but that's the AI remix that is doing wonders on TikTok right now.
0: Yeah, man.
1: Number 19 is Everything and More, all that from Cold Out Music. And number 18 was Omukisa by Theophilus, featuring Stephen Flame. And number 17 was Nampenda Bwana, all that from Moji Shot Baba from the 254. And then number 16 was Nayuduan by M23. It's an AI song. And number 15 was Double, Ian K featuring Kupi Bly. And number 14 was Pulse, Kajambia featuring Benji Kasule. Okay. And number 13 is Jesus is King by Transformation Worship, all the way from the States.
0: Yeah.
1: Number 12 was Mwema by Moji Shot Baba. And number 11 was Ebenezer by Wamagata. And number 10 was Omo Daddy by God in the Music.
0: Okay.
1: And then number 9 was When You Pray by Shino Taylor.
0: Right.
1: And then number 8 was Chirabo Order from Gresham Music. And then number 7 was Fire by Riot Worship featuring Sachi Basachi. And number 6 was Border to Border by D-Rain featuring Michelle.
0: All right.
1: And then number 5 was Waiting by Heavy Boy. Number 4 was Blood of Jesus by Gospel on the Beat. And then number three was Power by Unique Grace. So we're going to the last two tracks last of our countdown.
0: Just give it to me because of someone, I think guys have failed to predict the number one song in the countdown.
1: All right.
0: And because we're just going to play them and then...
1: we sign out. We're not coming back.
0: Yeah, we leave them in the safe hands of DJ Cross and the beautiful Eka.
1: Yeah, man. So at number two, this the month of June, number two on our countdown is Jesus is Alive by Forrest Frank featuring Vic Lucas and Limo Blaze.
0: The remix.
1: Yeah, man.
0: Yes.
1: And number one, I told you the name comes from the Holy Trinity. Mm. It is Abba Father by the Stanley Brothers.
0: Okay.
1: That is our number one song for the month of June.
0: Yes, and also we have someone else who has a testimony that sent me that they have received tuition. That they received tuition. So this is Mercy all the way from somewhere that I can't pronounce very well.
3: Hey, I'm Mercy from Busega. Thank you guys for serving. Have already received my 18. Thank you for the program. Keep pushing.
0: Yeah, you had it right from Mercy all the way from Busega. So keep the messages coming through on 0740-674-674. Robin Kist is my name. Soundboy Eli is on the decks and is making sure that you are sorted musically. So big shout outs to everyone who has sent me a message. I love you so much. I can't wait to have you next Sunday again. Same place, same station. And the only radio station that matters in this country is 106.5 Energy. But I think we're going to go and play the last two songs on the countdown. Number two and number one song on the countdown. And then from there, I'll get to pack up my things and leave studio for the next show, which is your playlist where you get to be a dictator. You get to be a dictator and dictate the playlist on the songs that you want to listen on Energy Radio with Eka and DJ Cross.

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0: energy inspiration. Keep your heart pure, let your mind fly. All my dreams and goals,
1: believe, were inspired by you. Losing is part of life, and winning is part of life. And the mere fact we keep doing that, that means we are growing, and that makes us unstoppable. So never stop. Keep doing you.
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1: They never heard a pretty girl from Joburg to me now, and that's what they prefer.
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0: That's right, that's right. And that's what should be your prayer every single day, asking God to protect you from the things that you cannot see and the things that you cannot control. And that's how it's done every single day, keeping God first at all times. This is Beautiful Sounds of God First by Noel Amio. Good morning, good morning, good morning.
1: Guys, if you hear me
0: doing
1: and
0: what?
1: I'm speaking like Jose Camillo. Just know.
0: The
1: same spirit.
0: Oche Kozelero, today you're gonna fear it. You are gonna do what?
1: I should get into studio today.
0: Oh, please.
1: Man,
0: you feel like a song.
1: I can make the hit song today.
0: 106.5 Energy Radio. That's right. And this is Energy, your playlist. That's right, my darlings. This is how we do it every single Sunday without a fail. All you have to do is keep it locked on 106.5, because why not? Now, listen, guys. It is a beautiful Sunday, officially the last Sunday of the month of June. And you know what? That means we are well into half of the year, and we are into the second half very, very shortly. And you know what that means? That means you have to check that half of your list, Simanya, your, what do they call it? Resolution. Gross had a resolution, but if you have a resolution, you should now be checking. Naemwe, if you ever celebrate your birthday like Cross did, eh? Cross, what were you doing? Let me ask you.
1: What would you do on your birthday?
0: Yeah? They poured on you water.
1: Maybe to be a child.
0: It's for village.
1: No chikura. It's a soko kukuba.
0: Ata azur.
1: We don't call them violence. We don't call it.
0: Ata azur.
1: Era still.
0: So you're beautiful people on your azur.
1: You rather give me the kapesa. And I start
0: a project. And to my sentence azur, sentence a project.
1: Nenda. Ozi impakale netuzidia.
0: Why?
1: And it's okay, you give it to someone. I'm seeing you're giving it to someone. Why would you buy something and pour it on?
0: So how old are you officially?
1: I'm 31 now.
0: Yeah. Uncle Klaus on the third floor.
1: I was already there last year. We are now officially
0: there. So what new plans do you have this for your new year? Your new age.
1: My new age. I think after today, don't look for me. Don't bring me alcohol.
0: You're unavailable.
1: Alcohol, we are no longer. After today.
0: You will
1: today
0: never do it.
1: Today is the last day.
0: You know those give words, me, eh? I will never do it.
1: No, today it is the last day.
0: So after today.
1: So look
0: today,
1: for me.
0: Today.
1: Make me drunk.
0: There you have it.
1: And then what else? Because mostly I want to focus. I'm a person who is alone, so I want to really focus on building myself.
0: Nice.
1: Properly, making sure I'm sealing everything before the next 4 years. And then after, we shall think about whatever we are thinking about.
0: So you're cementing plans, serious plans this year.
1: Cementing
0: so plans. Sikusanga ngwa
1: next this year for the next
0: age. Anti the age, the new age.
1: So pate, tuja kuba pate na yenga ko kastonda ba dawati water, no Red Bull, Fanta
0: oh,
1: is a must.
0: Please. Anyway,
1: I now look boring.
0: Very clearly.
1: Don't worry, I will make sure I find a positive people. I'll just make sure I change my ways whereby I'll be exciting. Like,
0: but it is 106.5 Energy Radio. Energy, your playlist going all the way till 1 p.m. And my name is Empress Eka, and I'm on the show with DJ Cross 256. That's right. And he is going to give you in the same spirit of his birthday and of Wednesday to make sure that you are enjoying yourself. You know the drill, my people. All you have to do is get to our WhatsApp line 0740-674-674. I repeat, 0740-674-674. 4. Send us your name, your location, and the songs that you'd like to listen to, because this is the place where you choose your playlist and arrange it according to your listening desire. It's a beautiful Sunday, and we kick it off.

0: That's right. Teliyo Mulala, Mulala by Afri. Beautiful sounds. She is actually very melodic. This song was released in 2024, actually. That's actually quite surprising. Does she have more music, like a lot of her music?
1: Where should I could not lie to you.
0: I just
1: fell in love with one.
0: With her? With one song. It's one of those songs that you just fall in love with and you love and you keep it on replay now and again. And that is exactly what you can do on 106.5 Energy Radio. Keep those songs on replay. Even if you listened to it 5 minutes ago, you can listen to it again by just requesting it on Energy Radio's your playlist, 0740674674. And later on in the show, you're very welcome to call us in as well, to call in as well on 0777-674-674. I already have good morning greetings here. Mujuni Graham. Titus catching us live, of course, from Rensenene, Chenjojo, Drop Me Like You by Cindy. This song, I think, has officially become one of our Spotify listening songs, the most listened to songs this year. And I like that you keep requesting these songs, guys, because at the end of the year, there's something coming big with your playlist. So make sure you keep requesting these songs so we can know what you like to listen to. And Isaac Adnan, all from Kajansi, also thanks us for the show. Drop Me Hate, I made you. I made you love me. That's a long by Ariana Grande. Next to You by Chris Brown and Dancing in the Flames by The Weeknd. Also, injustice happening in this country. What is going on? What happened? Who did you see? Tell me, give me more details. That's right. But keep it locked on 106.5 Energy Radio. Of course, your playlist is going all the way till 1 p.m. And there is no reason that you should not already let me know what you are interested in listening to. Cross, I have a question for you.
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0: This guy is giving me Nigerian vibes. What do you mean I go make coffee for your head? What does he mean? Isn't that being, isn't it?
1: I'll make a cup of coffee for your head. Like, just imagine you're sick
0: your
1: person.
0: Head.
1: No, you're sick person.
0: Oh, like for your headache.
1: No, like you have someone on the bed.
0: Aren't you a little extreme, sir? Aren't you making coffee for someone who's about to die?
1: You know how you know how you are sick and then you are like, don't be away for too long. Just
0: rest.
1: I'll make a cup of coffee for you to make you feel better. You get it? But then
0: he does that for your head, though. Why? Anyway, 106.5 Energy Radio, 28 degrees Celsius will be our highest temperature today. Nothing too serious. Right now, we're standing at about 24 degrees with the night getting cool to a nice 15 degrees. At about 33 minutes past 10 a.m., I need to remind you that whatever you are doing, get yourself a healthy, healthy, healthy life system that you're living with. Guys, there's no fun. There is no chopping life. There's not in the same spirit if you're not healthy. Now, this is something you can do for your family. Basic healthy habits. Now, what else you can encourage your children.

0: or your nieces, your sisters, whoever, to drink a lot of water and stay active. If they want to play, let them go play. But when it's time to sit down and eat, let them eat a healthy, balanced meal as well. You should also have a first aid kit at home. That would be very nice, actually, for quick emergencies, the plasters, the cheese, and don't forget painkillers. We have a first aid.
1: We have a first aid.
0: Imulina.
1: We have a bandage.
0: Imulina.
1: We have an iodine. Kava.
0: Check your medicine expiry dates as well, guys. I noticed some of you just be, I have medicine. I bought it last year. But yes, and also do not ignore things that are hurting you, like cough. You're coughing a lot. What is it? Go and check it out.
1: Talk to me directly.
0: I'm talking to you. Don't you see me looking at you? If it's a fever, if it's fatigue, make sure you pay attention to it. And don't forget the biggest and most important, mental health as well. And if that could be changed by the slightest possible way, I suggest with a Mirinda. That's right, because it brings smiles and color into your world. So make sure that you are drinking a Mirinda and sharing it with friends and family as well. I have greetings here really quick. Who is this? Ismail from Gayaza saying, a drop for me, judge me by Chris Brown. Oh, you got it, sir. Ismail, how is Gayaza doing? I also hear a radio, or rather Emma also tuned into the radio. He says, play for him, Intentions or Ghost by Justin Bieber. Big up. And who this one be saying? Adnan, I see your problem, but I'm going to call it to Tia. What can we do? The law has passed. You know? If you know, you know. Keep it locked. 106.5.
2: It's

0: The cross is elevating you slowly. You're trying to send a country cut out, I will say. But that's exactly what we do right here on 106.5 Energy Radio on your playlist every single Sunday, 10 a.m. to 1 p.m. My name is Empress Eka, and I'm on the show with DJ Cross 256. As you can hear him spinning those wheels. Paka Kuhuli, that will be Auntie Achali Musem Spirits of the birthday. And speaking of your birthday, someone here actually says, good morning, Energy Radio. This is Mark from Nigeria. Thanks for the progi. Happy birthday, DJ Cross 256. Thank you so much, Mark from Nigeria. How y'all doing down there? And who this be? I think Jande? Jande. Okay, I like your sheds. They are shedding. But he says, good morning, guys. How you doing? How can I listen to this beautiful radio station? Well, all you have to do is go down to your Play Store and you download the app Energy Radio Uganda. And just like that, you will be locked in. You can tap on Listen Live or Watch Live, whatever choice you make. And there's plenty news on there, DJ mixes, and all relevant information about the shows and all your favorite presenters as well. I am taking calls, by the way, so I would like to actually let you say or hello to everybody and also to put in your request for today. So you can call me on 0777-674-674. I repeat, 0777-674-674. So I'm waiting for your calls right now. I see a message here from Brian. Brian, what's the matter? Let me know. I would like to actually listen, hear what you'd like to listen to as well. The sun has gone down a little bit because it is cloudy, but nonetheless, it will be back pretty soon. In the coming hour, I have so much news to give you guys. Some crazy claims have been made. Very, very crazy claims have been made, and I will let you know, and you can also help me understand what is going on, because you're in the service to get Devolunji. But a quick reminder that whatever you are doing, get yourself a rock boom, because Boom Shakala Season 3 is still here with us, and for only 2K, you can actually win yourself a car. Mm-hmm. But there's also 5 billion worth in cash, flat screen TVs, cars, motorbikes, whatever, and smartphones as well, including more rock boom. 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You know, I've won a car, so you take half, I take the other half. You know what it is.
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0: Yo, yo, DJ Cross 256, he ain't giving up on his baby. I am yet to give you maulire regarding that, but maybe that because the man himself is here, he can tell us.
1: That message is for you guys to not give up on your people.
0: And but he, in the same spirit for you. Your spirit ended half.
1: It is for other people. They are good people. For us now, we are bad people.
0: Chaga mabaku sazeyo. Back for the bad guy.
1: Ah, nika. It's a bad guy. Concentration
0: levels.
1: On some other things.
0: You said you're going to be focusing on yourself in this new age. So no girlfriend, no what? Kurosi. I am going to make you sign a document today.
1: You bring it.
0: I bring it.
1: Even in my dreams, I can sign it.
0: Anyway, there's a beautiful reggae. Is that reggae raga? Reggae. That's reggae.
1: Lovers rock.
0: Is lovers rock a genre?
1: Yeah. It's reggae.
0: It's reggae.
1: But lovers
0: rock. Reggae is the genre, not lovers rock.
1: Also, reggae has strings.
0: Yeah, no? Yes, yes, I can agree to that, but there's no genre called lovers rock.
1: It's even the most listened to.
0: And a reggae. So it's reggae. 106.5 Energy Radio. Energy, your playlist going all the way till 1 p.m. Yes, it is. The sun is on and off, but it's okay. We got it covered. Hi, Hezketh, good morning to you. How are you doing? He says, Eka and DJ Cross, how you doing? Thanks for the request. Vibes, Drop Me Love You Every Day by Bebe Cool. Super Bass by Nicki Minaj. Haven't heard this song in a long while. And I'm Coming Home by P. Diddy. Yeah. They tell me he's still in jail, eh? Okay. Whatever it is, we love him. No, not. Amon, listening in from Mitoma. How are you doing? Amon, how is Mitoma? What's happening there? What's good? Do you have some bananas? I want some bananas. I'm in the mood. And then Slim Daddy, obviously here, saying hi, Eka and DJ Cross. Could you please play me Kunya? Kunya by King Saha and Mudra. It's Alan listening in from Dubai. How is Dubai doing? I hope you can send us some of those Dubai chocolates. And of course, everybody on the live is kicking it and rocking it. Shout out to you, Ricky Vibes, and everybody else. I see Martha is also on there. Martha Chom, thank you all, and keep it locked on here. Now, real quick, don't forget a Pepsi is the best drink you can have right now. Listen, if it's cold, it is definitely going to quench your thirst. It's going to give you that bubbly feeling in your mouth. You know that bubbly feeling when you taste those carbonated drinks? Yes, Pepsi is definitely going to give it to you, and make sure you are having it with your friends, because why take the enjoyment alone? You can share it as well. And don't forget that Jumia is about to finish its 14th anniversary celebration, which happened the entire month. So all the way to 31st, which is what? Tuesday? Wednesday? 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Orders above 20K qualify you for a free shopping discount. So don't miss out on all of that, because Jumia, your everyday is delivered. And now DJ Cross with more music.

0: That's right. Lucky you for loving her, and lucky you for her loving you back. That was Lucky You by Alane, bringing us to about.
1: You see, if you have a man, who loves you back, you are lucky.
0: And if you have a woman who loves you back,
1: we are concentrating. We are to chari
0: kumulamwa. You're the people who mwa bagenda ne muimiza abantu, and they are saying they don't want to go to heaven because heaven is not gender based. Gwe. It is because of people like you.
1: Kayima to ani akayimba yakayimbera mukazi. Agambe, if you have a good man, don't be afraid
0: to love him back.
1: To love him back, don't be afraid because
0: he's lucky.
1: You are lucky.
0: I'm lucky.
1: You are lucky. You are lucky to have that man.
0: Producer, please help me. Take these guys out.
1: You are lucky.
0: I don't... Get out.
1: You are very, very lucky to have that man who loves you back. You know how men are. Man can be with you. You get it. Before you don't know that he loves you back. Now you got it now. So come here and get it. Onovera no yoga is loving you back.
0: Sevonga, I don't know he loves me back. 106.5
1: energy. It's Jonas.
0: Banange move ku
1: Jonas.
0: Move ku mwana gwe baita kurosi. Anyway, these are sounds of Alane, obviously, with Lucky You, bringing us to about 20 minutes past 11 a.m. And I'm gonna give you a showdown of what is happening on the Ugandan scene. Of course, there are a lot of concerts lined up this year, including 21st of August, which will be Vinka's Live and Loud concert. Now, this will be Vinka to the world. The concert everyone has been looking for and waiting for a long time. But remember, there's so much that is happening this year. And because we have the other half of the year, this is the final half of the year. Yay. So there's going to be a lot happening. I'm talking about Levixson. I'm talking about Nachimera. She's going to be, by the way, on stage. Hey, the Grace Nachimera, as you remember, this will be your chance to also experience her. And so many more, including Thick for Makeup. But I think his will be out of town as well. But yes, what do I have for you?
2: Thank you, Omar. No.
0: Anyway, Shakib is back on the spotlight. Now, remember when I told you that Shakib last week had, won the fight with a total KO against Arrow Boy down in Kenya? Well, there is a gentleman also still in Kenya who says, you de joke, you de crez. I want Shakib to come and face me. Now, I'm talking about an actual Kenyan boxer, Majembe, who has challenged Ugandan socialite Shakib to obviously come and attend a boxing match with him as well. And a winner takes it all. Now, Majembe has his own... his own belt, his own title. And now Shakib also has his own title for the Vurugu, yes, event. So everyone is putting belts on table. Whoever wins takes both belts. You much take it? Takes both belts, and the belt he would have won for that particular boxing. Now, ono gai munene. We mumu tunulira, we mumu laba.
1: At some point, accept the win and
0: accept defeat.
1: First, keep quiet. Go back to practice. Go back to practice. Man.
0: Do you think Shakib will allow this one? Because if he doesn't allow it, it's also going to look at us.
1: Shakib is fit.
0: He's fit, and he's just from a fight.
1: Shakib is fit, and he's nursing his wounds, his heartbreak. So come to him slow. Zokwea mukubisa heartbreak.
0: Ben zokwea zari.
1: Jirani kubeta ya manda, hizo jikuwa.
0: Anyway, we'll be back with more music and obviously more news. Keep calling us, guys. 0777-674-674.
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0: Christopher Martins with No Expectation, bringing us to 2:30 PM on the beautiful 28th day of June, the last Sunday, and about 3 more days to the actual end of the month. So whatever you are doing, say bye-bye June, and I hope that you are going to be welcoming the new month in style. Y'all on the live, you guys are so amazing. I see you, Nasa. I see you, Ottoman. I see you, all of you. I see your team. You guys are so amazing. Head down to Energy Radio or Empress Eka for the live. You can catch us on there as well. And my name is Empress Eka, of course, and I'm chilling in the studio with DJ Cross 256, who is giving us a crazy. His our passport at this point in time. He's taking us to Jamaica, then he brings us back to UG, then he takes us dozens. So yes, a big shout out to you, DJ Cross 256.
1: Hey, you guys are listening, by the way, to my everyday driving
0: music. Really? So let me ask, as a DJ, you actually make your own playlist, right? For different occasions?
1: No.
0: Like if you have a party, you can create your own playlist. You're driving, and then how about...
1: No. I listen to very different music.
0: Oh, really?
1: Music that I play.
0: That you play?
1: Yeah.
0: How is that? Aren't you supposed to listen to what you play?
1: So what you are listening to?
0: Uh-huh.
1: I don't play it.
0: What? No, no, you don't listen to it at home.
1: I don't listen to music at all. Mostly, I get a playlist.
0: Uh-huh.
1: I only get...
0: Oh, we have a caller. Lovely. Hello.
2: Good morning.
0: Good morning. How are you doing? Who am I speaking to?
2: You are speaking to Brian from Chengera.
0: Brian! How is Chengera?
2: Chengera is fine.
0: Nice. What would you
2: I need some songs.
0: What songs would you like to listen to?
2: I want Chela Chant by Chela.
0: Chela Chant by Chela.
2: Can I request Siri?
0: Yes, please. Of course.
2: And Agidi by Winner's Vice.
0: Agidi. Are these songs from your area by any chance?
2: No.
0: Okay. Agidi by...
2: Can I ask for our area also?
0: I don't get that last one.
2: Agidi by Buenos Vibe.
0: Buenos Vibe, okay.
2: And then Spirit, Vicoca.
0: Spirit by?
2: Vicoca.
0: Vicoca, okay. We will definitely look for it. I hope it is on Apple Music because that's what my DJ plays. But thank you so much for tuning in.
2: Thanks,
0: have a lovely...
2: Have a nice day.
0: You too. Oh, thank you. And that is what you are supposed to be doing. 0777-674-674 is the number. Yes, you can call and ask just like he did for what songs you'd like to listen to. Now, let me quickly wrap up the international and East African scene entertainment news for you. Now... Let me start with home here, Africa. Davido. So Davido went, he had a showcase or a performance at the World Cup Advocacy Trade...

0: you know, event. And he obviously wore an amazing, you know, Davido is a superstar. And he wore an amazing jacket that had names of the people that were, you know, there was a little bit of struggle in Nigeria. And, you know, there was children and teachers who were abducted. And, you know, that saga caused a lot of commotion because a lot of people lost their lives in that as well. So Davido on his jacket, he had the names of those different people who were identified during that incident. And of course he went and performed and it was beautiful. But there was a gentleman called Rarara who was not happy with what Davido did. He was like, "You're embarrassing us. You de show us that we are not secure as a country. You de be publishing our political issues to the nation on the global stage. How dare you?" Huh? Davido was like, "What? You say what?" Davido was like, "First of all, I'm going to use my platform to advocate for a lot of these things. Like, how dare you stop me from talking about the injustices that are happening in my country to people all over the world? Yeah. How dare you? I'm going to do it." Ha! Rarara was like, "You're joking. And they bring force, eh?" But the force that he wanted to bring, fellow men and women in his in positions of power and governance, were like, "Bruh, leave the story."
1: You're even making it worse.
0: That be Davido. Leave it. So yes, it was quite an interesting story I thought I'll share with you guys. And I think at this rate, we should not allow to, you know, to be held back to speak the truth and, you know, let people know. And if you do have a chance on a global platform, if it's not to destroy anyone's character or to defame anyone or to mislead people, please use your authority or your stages as well as possible. Thank you and shout outs to Davido. And meanwhile, on the other side of the world, meanwhile, on the other side of the world, up in the U.S., there has been a rumor coming around, going around, that Drake has reportedly bought the childhood home of Kendrick Lamar for a whopping $4.2 million. What do you think? He has bought your house. Your enemy has bought your house. What do you dare say?
1: You are not even going to use the house, first of all.
0: It's his childhood house. But anyway, I'd like to let you know that that news is fake. Yes, that news is fake. Drake has not bought Kendrick. Yenga Kendrick atunulawa. H soka. So yes, it's fake. It is not true. Of course, there's no real estate records that have shown that Drake actually bought it. First of all, the house is not even on sale. So you people, mulekera okusala wadi. Fetu bade tulumbia inze ticket mbade nje guze.
1: Babera ku PowerPoint.
0: Inze ticket mbade nje guze. But anyway, let's get to more music, obviously, on your playlist.
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0: me. Hey! 106.5 Energy Radio at exactly 45 minutes past 11. Ooh, that's 15 minutes to midday. We are going firm and steady on this beautiful jet that we call your playlist, where all you have to do is request the songs that you would like to listen to, and all you have to do is go down to your WhatsApp, 0740-674-674, and you can ask for whatever songs you'd like to listen to. Ooh, I see quick shout-outs here already coming through. Who is this? Well, I'm enjoying Banange. That's Isaac Adnan from Kajansi, of course. And everybody on the live here is going mad and crazy. Drop Me Soma Obi by Black Shelf. That is from Justice, and he's requesting for that on the TikTok live at Empress Eka. Who this be? Walker Raj Crispus, you have just followed me, and for that you need to send me three of your songs that you'd like me to add to the Energy Yo playlist as well. Somebody else did ask for another song on the live as well. Drop Me Egu by Chike, and that is Michael. And shout out to you all who are on the live. You guys are rocking and you are awesome. And who this be? Who this be? Nuhere's Desire, streaming live from Barara. Kindly play for me Commitment Issues by Central C, and it goes out to all the Mbarara people. Shout outs for that. Y'all are so amazing and I cannot wait to play your music. Now listen guys, first and foremost, did you know that Vinka herself is coming up live and loud? And I'm talking about none other than the songstress of Chipsy na Ketchup. Yes, she's going to be live in performance. You asked and she answered, because Swangs Avenue is going to be serving you the biggest first female concert ever of a live Vinka live and loud. It's going to be on 21st of August 2026 at the Cricket Oval Lugogo. So come through with music, those wood dancers of yours, the bangers, the energy. It's gonna be crazy with the hot mama of Queen of Vibes herself. Grab your early bird tickets right now with the Momo app or dial *165 *20 for your ordinary tickets. Go for 30,000. You get 30. Your concert chi eyo yimbi ngomunene ngavika jemasa suideke mitwalo satubadia. Which concert mujinda ge? I don't know what I'm going to buy on 20. Teddy, yo. And VIP is only 75K. Eh? Oh, Jakutia. Vinka, we are coming for sure. And don't forget, you get yourself a nice Mountain Dew with that citrus. It's going to make sure that you are enjoying yourself, whether you are just chilling with the boys, hanging with the girls, shooting hoops, driving around racetracks, whatever you are doing, make sure you get yourself a Mountain Dew to give you that adrenaline and exhilarating energy. Of course, now it's about that time in the show where we have a celebrity guest, someone who just wants to say hello and let you know that what they're listening to could be the same to what you're listening to, and because we're also going to play it on the show. Now this is from Clays.
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0: Yeah.
1: My three songs on my playlist, the first one is Nzugulao remix by Spice Diana and Vinka, and the other one is Dobo Zidia Maziga by Jane Black, and the third one is Bakum Pimako by Clays, my soul. Bakum Pimako takes me in the mood of, you know, the feeling of having someone that you really feel like they are measured just perfect. You match the energy, the vibe.
0: Mm.
1: Yeah, whoever listening to NRG Radio, please check out on my music, Clays, on YouTube, TikTok, Spotify, Apple Music, everywhere.
0: That's right. Oh, thank you so much, Clays. Appreciate that. So, y'all, she hasn't even told you where her music is, but whatever it is, it's making sure that you are listening to curated music. Do we have a call? Yes, you guys are so amazing. Let's hear it. Hello.
2: Hi.
0: Good morning. I'm all right. Who am I speaking to?
2: This is Daniel from Soroti.
0: Hi, Daniel. Soroti in the building. How is Soroti today?
2: Soroti is fine.
0: Biai Bojo.
2: Yeah, I need a song like two. I don't. They allow me to.
0: Yes,
2: two.
0: Of course. Please, you're more than welcome to do so.
2: The first is Black Cherries, it's a hip hop song.
0: Oh, Black Cherries, it's a hip hop song. Okay.
2: Black Cherries, Okosa Fucked Up.
0: Sorry?
2: The name is Okosa Fucked Up.
0: All right, we'll not do that. And any other song you'd like to listen to? All right. All right, there you have it. Keep those requests coming through on 0777. Mind your language when you listen, when you request for songs. Yes, you heard it from the DJ himself. But now, more music. Thank you so much, Girl Clays. I appreciate it.
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0: Everything you want to do, please do it today and do it now. It could be falling in love. It could be starting a career. It could be anything that you want to do. Please, I want to encourage you that do it now, because tomorrow is not guaranteed.
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0: All right, just before this instrumental by Bebe Cool, you were listening to Intentions by Justin Bieber, and this was requested for you by Emma from Maki Ndiye. I hope you are enjoying it for sure. And this is what we do at Energy, your playlist, bringing us to about 16 minutes past noon, and we are fully into the middle of the day, and we still have another 12 hours, but what are you going to do with it? That is up to you. However, you can let me know on 0777-674-674. That's our call line, and you can call and let us know what you'd like to listen to, where you are repping, and your name as well. Now listen, I cannot say it enough, but the games are on and so are the deals. 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That's right. And also, don't forget, guys, you can share a Mirinda anytime, anywhere with any friends you have. What's your favorite brand of Mirinda, Uncle Chris?
1: Mirinda Apple, that cold one.
0: That cold. But now you know you're not supposed to take cold things because you've lost your voice.
1: We are making rich now. Camille.
0: So yes, whatever flavor of Mirinda rocks your boat, make sure that you have it nice and cold, because it is a Sunday, why not? Wiki or no, because sawa kumina bido kedo genze kumulimu komyo sawa kumina bido zwa wangiro. Tona nyaka Mirinda, today is the day. Mbagame, sicho? Hey, they have to know these things. But yes, keep those song requests coming on 0740674674, and you will definitely get to hear your jams coming through. DJ Cross is still rocking it, don't forget. But I have a question, DJ Cross. DJ Omukumwe, ya fulumye na gamba. Mubufunzi. He wants to understand why you guys listen to a song on your phone 100 times, listen to it in the car 100 times, listen to it at work 100 times, 100 times, and then when it's time to go and party, you go and stress the DJ to play the same song 3 times in the club. Gagwa siva ku DJ's box. Bankubide yukan. Katabuza. And who do you think I'm talking about? Selector Jeff. He wants to understand the logic as to why you guys. Oba gule earphone aba we mwe mujira mwe ulizi.
1: I don't know. Whenever someone comes in with requests. By the way, let me tell you something.
0: Tell us.
1: This is work. You get that. The way you guys know, watagamba biyo inakola.
0: Kumuli mugongo.
1: Because you are employed. They know you are fit to do the job.
0: Mm-hmm.
1: So, please let the selectors do the job. You get. If by chance, you show him that song, you relax, he will play it for you. If he wants to play it, if he doesn't want to play it, it is his choice.
0: I don't understand, because man, anyway, maybe not me earphone mugule steel to jack.
1: But that person is employed to make your night better. To brighten up your night. You shouldn't be that one person who is like, man, you know what? You think you know even more than the selector. So
0: nae walwe ya gambi, yet abadija basinga tebagana tanika kwata requests. Mubala.
1: Request in the personally, I listen to them, but you tell me the song, but
0: If you're going to play it, I'll
1: play it. If I don't, but I'll still accept. Like, okay.
0: Now you got it.
1: I remember.
0: Then you'll be there. Yeah, guy in Kulama. Okay. So anyway, keep those songs coming through 0740674674. And if you'd like to call, I am more than happy to listen to your beautiful voice on 0777-674-674. Next week, babere on standby.
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0: Kubanga tukena bela outsides. Eh, wabere tukena bela outsides. So yeah, keep it locked on 106.5 Energy Radio.

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0: 106.5 Energy Radio. Your song request bringing us to 30 minutes past midday on this beautiful 28th day of June. Just 3 days shy of saying goodbye to the month of June and welcoming a new era of July, which is the better part of this year, 2026. And I hope you have got a lot of your things covered because time is running fast. Anyway, speaking about time running fast, it was just yesterday when we told you that Revealed is here to pick out the best of talent when it comes to singing, artistry, rapping, piano, whatever it is. And they were down to 25 contestants who will be giving us the final winners. Yes, so the countdown is continuing. We are yet to find the final winner of the Revealed contest. I'm talking about Swangs Avenue. I'm talking about Energy Radio and Play It Loud. And before you know it, we'll be having a winner. So you have to keep it locked on Energy Radio every single day to make sure you do not miss who will have won officially for this Revealed show. Another way to make sure that your day is up to beat is by remembering that Vinka is what? She's going to be performing 21st of August 2026. She will be giving us a live performance and she will be bringing it fire. Whatever Vinka jako show na imina ko stage that she can start no video tower. Katolo show namba nga ye. Ye muna akola mutya.
1: Because
0: those shoes are going to get hot. But yeah, 21st August, mark it on your date, on your calendar rather. VIP tickets go for 75,000 Uganda shillings and ordinary tickets go for 30,000 Uganda shillings. Already. And yes, make sure you get your ticket, early bird ticket from Momo or dial *165*20. Cool. How are you?
1: We are still in the same spirit.
0: You're still in the same spirit. Anyway, have you ever been to the Bandali Mondays?
1: Yeah.
0: You have? Yeah. Tell me the experience.
1: Trust me, it's like a Saturday.
0: It's like a Saturday. Yeah. It's not that it doesn't feel like a Monday.
1: No. You know how you get out, other people are going to work on Tuesday.
0: That feeling.
1: And when you are getting out.
0: That feeling.
1: Paka kumacha.
0: Paka kumacha.

0: It's a nice concept.
1: But now you, after today, will you be able to make it tomorrow?
0: I will do it in the same spirit.
1: And that's right. If you're wondering what we're talking about Bandali Mondays that happens at Thrones every single Monday. So where they will have amazing music, nice food, your favorite DJs will be there, the MCs will be there as well, all the way from Energy Radio. And obviously, it's going to be crazy, crazy vibes. So don't miss Bandali Mondays every single Monday at Thrones, powered by Simba, Africa Simba Events, and Energy Radio 106.5.

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2: Yeah. Hey, Dutch.

0: It's lonely at the top, lonely, lonely, lonely. Money on your mind. By the way, money should be the okay, not the only thing. I don't want to mislead the people. The money is everything.
1: Money is everything.
0: God is everything. Challenge. Anyway, 43 minutes past noon, and we are well into the final minutes of the show. But it has been so amazing. You guys are so lovely. I cannot express it enough. But you know what it is? We still keep it locked, 106.5 Energy Radio, no matter the circumference. Choke de bulunj. That's right. But anyway,
1: same spirit
0: in Jesus. Se kwa dakuba kaimba ulianga abuza wa muto mukulu. Che kabi mukuvye. But anyway, yes, I'm talking about the Sambagala games. 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So make sure you do not miss that at all. And I keep reminding you to have good health practices. Yes, have good health practices. For example, your lifestyle. Too much screen, doom scrolling. No. It's not healthy. Even your heart loves healthy choices. I'm talking about reduced salt, sugars, and even having appropriate meals. Don't be a glutton. No. But you love food. How can you live on chapati from Monday to Monday? But anyway, yes, make sure your foods are in check and stay hydrated as well.
1: By the way.
0: Oh, do I try to gamba, dear? But cross.
1: But anyway, later on today, we are going to be having Miss Henry with the Ignacio. We normally host like artists to have live band.
0: Yeah.
1: And it's a blast.
0: It's a blast.
1: Listening to all those live things. Mm-hmm. They are something else, man. They are really something else. As you're going to the beach and you're listening to all that relaxing at home or you are preparing for your Monday and you're listening to that live music, it is really, really. And then you get to know like personal like profiles of the artists they have brought.
0: Right.
1: Their personal lives.
0: Yeah, they talk about a lot of things with artists. They go deep.
1: Yeah, very, very deep. We can't wait for you guys to tune in.
0: Of course, that's what it is. And we will not tell you the artist because we want you to actually turn up for the show. So make sure that you are locked in and that JJ Cross is giving us just a few songs and then we shall say adios.
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0: Everything For You and Victani on there, bringing us to the final part where we say goodbye. That is right. We have had an amazing time every single Sunday, 10 a.m. to 1 p.m. You need to keep it locked on Energy Radio, because that's when Energy Your Playlist airs every single Sunday. And I did tell you there's going to be, for those who are on the live, they obviously got the information, there's going to be something crazy happening this week. So you need to make sure you keep it locked. And don't forget to get notifications from me on TikTok for what will be happening. But also, we have had so much fun, so many requests coming through, and that is how we love it. Make sure that the music that is playing is strictly directed by you. Now, of course, we do not leave the show hanging like that. No, no, no, no, no. Of course, Aziza is coming through with the East African Connect right after here. And of course, later on in the afternoon, Mr. Henry will be with his Ignite team, giving you some live band music and a guest artist who you do not want to miss. And obviously later, the Big Sisters will be coming through. I'm talking about Zam Zion, I'm talking about Sandra Cope and DJ V, the one selector for the sleepover, if you haven't yet already watched her on Play It Loud. Yeah, but shout out to all you guys that have been through, coming through. Alfred from Hoima City. I've people listening in from Kololo, somebody listening in from where this be, oh, from Kasese. You guys are so amazing. It's been lovely. Dubai, we've had diaspora people. Someone from Nigeria been tuned in. And even Jamaica. You guys are so much loving the show. Thank you so much for the love that you're giving the show, of course. And DJ Cross, do you want to say bye-bye?
1: Today is going to be a very long evening.
0: Mm.
1: But join me in my last run of drinking, so...
0: As a birthday boy.
1: Yeah. Come and we enjoy our start at KPA, go to Tabu, then end up at Liberty.
0: Okay.
1: So, guys, let's go. Let's go for it.
0: Yes, but don't forget Good Health Pharmacy. Make sure that you keep yourself healthy. So make sure you take all the health tips to heart so you can keep healthy, my guy. Yes, you know what it does. And don't forget, there's so many reasons you need to keep stuck on Energy Radio, because that is where Revealed happened. 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Otherwise, Turaha.
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0: 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Now, I don't want you to care about the opinion of others because that's not important. 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

0: Place like only you know how. 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

0: normalize using words like colleague, acquaintance, old classmate, my neighbor. 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

0: I don't know if this message is for you, but whatever you're going through right now, it's your fault. 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

0: But make fun of someone's accent when they know more than one language. 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
3: 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I never saw some wet social pets in Uncle Vesim. 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

0: 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Yeah, yeah. Okay. 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
1: Hey, my guy, can I get a light, please?
2: 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I'm going to give you the best tasting light.
1: What is this?
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pull-out, how na bani? 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

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I know.

0: Energy Radio. Yeah. 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

0: 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Some people are genuinely dumb, and that's all right.
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0: the day you need the money, the bookings are going to come. It's not every day you're going to sing on a corporate gig like Shades of Kampala.
1: So
0: you find yourself in a bar, eh? Where someone is lit completely. Do you move with bouncers? Do you come prepared? Do you distance yourself?
1: I think moving forward, the best thing to do is just distance yourself from where the fans are. Not every fan is going to be perverted as you know, the previous one. It's not that Tewa was security. Security, about na ye, your action, it doesn't even take a microsecond for someone to, you know, before you know it.
0: And you can't undo it. They even go and look for them.
1: No, that's okay, though. That's okay. Because, you see, Henry, the difference is you have consented to it.
0: Yeah.
1: That means you consent to it.
0: Yeah.
1: Negative, very not cola. I did not ask you to touch me. You don't have a right to touch me, regardless of how much of a fan you are.
0: Oh, yeah.
1: You have no right.
0: Let's look at the music. For you, let's give it up for Tracy, guys. It's been a beautiful journey. But if I'm to ask you to change something about your career now, what would it be? It could be positive or negative. Just to tweak a little bit.
1: Oh, Henry, I wouldn't change a thing. What am I not doing right?
0: I know, right?
1: No, I'm just asking, what am I not doing right? I'm doing my best. I'm giving the best music, I believe, according to me.
0: Yeah. So there's nothing you feel that should be different in your career?
1: I don't think so.
0: Oh, wow, that's bold.
1: I don't think so. Not as it see right now.
0: Someone would say, Akatibante kam video ni emu nandia gade ziwilinga bibidi, competing in ever Ira Star, Baba Rihanna. So you are comfortable where you are?
1: I have dreams, Henry, that I'm

0: cook one.
1: But you get what I mean, guys. Like, yeah. I'm not... Yeah?
0: Mm, yeah, yeah.
1: That's what I can say. I don't even know if I mix them.
0: No, you do. Yeah. I totally hear you 100%. Mm. But I believe when you started this, you had the goals and ambitions,
1: yes,
0: the targets that you wanted to hit. Mm. And when you say that, I want to feel like you're moving in the right direction.
1: Yes.
0: But the industry generally usually disappoints people. And this is a question I ask the artists I get an opportunity to have a conversation with. What are some of those things that have disappointed you individually when it comes to the Ugandan music industry? That you say, if this wasn't like this, probably would have been better. Ate, don't be Angel Gabriel.
1: I'm not being Angel Gabriel, but what would, if, oh God.
0: Yeah.
1: What's in the industry that I think could be different? Oh, wow.
0: It's a deep one, huh?
1: It's not deep, but...
0: Hey, it's a shallow one.
1: Look.
0: Yeah.
1: I think Ugandans, I'll talk about the issue of albums,
0: yeah,
1: in Uganda.
0: Yeah.
1: I believe Ugandans have not yet started embracing them, of which I feel like albums right now are the way to go. Like, if I'm to say, we as Ugandans are literally lagging,
0: yeah,
1: on that note. Mm. Other artists have done it so for years and years.
0: Yeah.
1: But right now, I feel like Ugandans are not streaming albums.
0: Oh, yeah.
1: And I feel like that's something they should, you know, learn to embrace. I think over time, but I think that's one thing Ugandans should learn to embrace.
0: All right.
1: Yeah.
0: We're going to go back to the music because we still have a couple of questions. Naisagara kuvuga speed.
1: Okay.
0: I'm thinking, by the way, chimayi wakagabayo kolabo. Kolabo ya trese EDM, right? Tota.
1: Ziri biri, gwetona lava tomo manyi. Negwe.
0: Hey! Bana iba ansonywe.
1: Ziri satu walio ne agreed daddy.
0: Ya forum. Okay. I would have thought maybe you would have given a little bit more collabos now. Or is it something that you're intentional with the management?
1: I feel like I have collabos. A lot of collabos that are not yet out.
0: Oh, yeah.
1: That to the extent that I mbeda oningambo bakati tute collab over tute single, but I have collaborations. I'm very open to collaborations, and I have so many collaborations in studio.
0: Oh, wow.
1: Yes, that are only waiting for, you know, release.
0: All right.
1: Yes.
0: Let's get back to the music, then we'll dive deep into some more questions. I'm going to give the audience an opportunity to ask about one or two, three questions. Okay. But in the meantime, Ignition Band and Tracy Mellon, take it away. This show is coming to you with the kind compliments of Captain Morgan. And today we are rolling with a gold liquor flavor.

0: Thank you so much. Allow me welcome Mojo. Mojo is very amazing artist. We have a collab together, a song's called Tonna Lover. All right. Tonna Lover.
1: Thank you for having me. The name is Mojo. Thanks. Thanks for this.

0: Let's give it up for that beautiful song.
1: Thank you.
0: For the people who do not know Mojo, right?
1: Yeah.
0: Who is Mojo?
1: Mojo is a producer, he's an artist, he's a creative.
0: All right.
1: Yeah.
0: Like, what songs has Mojo produced for the benefit of the people out there?
1: Mojo has produced Stone Alaba, Tracy Melon.
0: Yes.
1: Mojo has produced Tornado by Pia Pounds. He has produced Ichibobo by Rachel Ray. He has produced Twazi Koze by Rachel Ray. He has produced a song by Pia Pounds. A couple of songs.
0: So Mojo has always been dressing like this? This is the style of Mojo,
2: yeah?
1: This is Mojo, yeah.
0: Oh, nice.
1: Yeah.
0: Why collab with Tracy?
1: Well,
0: because I want to think,
1: yeah.
0: Is this your first collab? Or I could be wrong.
1: Yeah, it is. No, it's not. Yeah. I made a song with Pia Pounds. It's called Finally.
0: Okay.
1: It was out. And then I had a collaboration with Tracy.
0: All right.
1: But the reason I collaborated with Tracy.
0: Yeah.
1: First of all, she's a very, very dope artist.
0: Mm.
1: Like, one of the finest female artists we have in Uganda.
0: Mm.
1: But that's not why I collaborated with her. The reason was, I love working with artists with a vision, you know?
0: Mm.
1: Because many artists have kind of swayed away from the type of music that she's doing.
0: Yes,
1: because everybody's looking for a hit. Everybody's looking for a, you know, a song that's popping around, you know, the town or whatever. But her music is it's like a direction that many people would have looked at and been like, Barema Jevali. Okay, she's not in the same line, but many people have tried to compare, you know. But so the reason is because she's a very different artist.
0: I hear you.
1: Yeah.
2: Thank you.
0: Tracy, how does this collab happen? And I'm wondering how you said yes to it. Was there management involved?
2: I asked for it.
0: You don't say.
2: I do say. So how we get to collaborate with Mojo is I listened to Tona Lava. He was on the song Alone. It was a single. Mm. So I listened to it and I love it so much. I kept on playing it in the car. And I have my driver is a friend of his. So he's like, I can get you Mojo. But I didn't know I had met Mojo. I had met Mojo in a certain camp. So when I met him, I'm like, I know you. Why are we meeting like this?
0: Yes.
2: So I asked him, can we do the song together? And he's like, sure. That's how the collaboration came about.
0: And how's the reception been so far?
2: I'd say so far so good.
0: Okay.
2: Yeah, because Mojo is a very, very talented artist.
0: All right.
1: Thank you.
2: Also very talented producer, by the way.
0: Thank you. Amazing. Yes. Such a pleasure to have you here on
1: Thank
0: the
1: you so much for
0: Tracy,
1: having
0: thank
1: me.
0: You so much.
1: Thank
2: You're
1: you so
2: welcome.
1: Much.
0: Let's get back to the music, Tracy, and then we'll have some more questions, you know.
2: Okay. Sorry. So, ladies and gentlemen, allow me to introduce to you my latest release, No No, a song in my mother tongue, Lusoga. My goodness. Ignition Band, whenever you're ready.

0: kamoto ka kabeda wo wetugenda okutandikira aye muna ye yatuwa kamoto ka baby
1: anna
0: a kabede sino na motoka a kabede hey
1: stop
0: it olaba chitade ne muluyimba. By the way, your car made a lot of news. Like, as in people were saying, hey, he gave her a car, new. Kabede.
1: Kabede.
0: Let's put it to rest.
1: Please, already. Emyezi jise. Tude kuchidako.
0: Omwa, no. Singing in Lusoga, it was, you know, among my questions I had lined up for this conversation.
1: Yes.
0: It's taken a minute. Mm-hmm. Why now?
1: I feel like for me, there's never a time. Like, there's no timing.
0: It wasn't pressure?
1: No, it wasn't.
0: That old man, so God doesn't want to sing in our language.
1: No, I don't work under pressure, guys. I repeat, I don't work under pressure. I did this song last year.
0: Oh, yeah.
1: Olimba Luba Deo for a lot of... Before even... As a matter of fact, I did this song before I actually got the car. Yeah. When did I to the day the song was sent to me? That was last year, maybe October.
0: Oh yeah.
1: Yeah. So
0: it
1: for me,
0: it was sent to you. Somebody wrote it.
1: Yeah, someone A1 Music wrote it.
0: Oh, lovely.
1: Yeah. I'm very passionate. I love my language, and as many of you see, I don't hide it. I don't. I'm. You're not supposed to even question why or why not. That's just. My tribe, and that's
0: beautiful.
1: That's my identity. So no is basically your no in Uganda. It is when you listen to the song, almost all the words are relatable.
0: Yeah,
1: because you can understand akamoto kakachi.
0: Akabede.
1: You don't need translation. Mm-hmm. So for me, it doesn't have anything to do with like timing or pressure. Mm. It just felt like, why not release it now?
0: And how's the reception been back at home?
1: Very
0: for
1: good.
0: You as an artist, not just the song. For me,
1: very good. Very good. I think Basoga love me as much as I love them. Because I've not seen anyone criticize. Even when I was doing Luganda, when I sing Luganda, I don't get criticism from my tribe mates.
0: Oh, yeah.
1: Because, you know, Basoga are very peaceful people. Hmm. Very loving people.
0: Very amazing. Yes. Very loving people.
1: Fetuli peaceful.
0: There's been a lot of comparisons, you know. When you broke onto the scene, I think Mojo has hinted on it. Aimbanga Remaye. Who else have they compared her to? I think Richie Winnie. Nwaji.
1: Which Winnie? How many Winnies are there?
0: And I was checking. 1, 2, 1, 2. So, LJ. I think because you came in a space that people have played in, but then... You're a little bit different. So how did the comparison rub off?
1: I have no problem being compared as long as you're comparing me with good people. People who are actually good. They've been on the scene for years. They've worked so hard to actually get to where they are now. They are very talented. Talented artists and dope artists. So for me, I don't take comparison in a negative. I think I'm just a free spirit. I don't overthink things. If you say, oh, Imbangono, I'm like, oh, really? Okay.
0: And what would you say is the niche for Tracy as an artist? What would you say puts you aside compared to all the other artists? And on a broader perspective, what kind of artist do you want to be? I'm not going to say remembered for, because you're still here, you're young. But do you want to be known as?
1: Oh, God. No.
0: Me and my questions.
1: No, not really. Mm. I want to be the person you listen to and you just feel something. You know the artists and songs you listen to and you're like, hey, but every time I listen to this song, it puts me in a place. People have written comments of, I've had people say, I got my first girlfriend with your song. I love to hear that because I'm actually making an impact on you. So I love it when I sing And everybody in this room will be like, oh my God, oh my God, I feel like you've touched my heart.
0: Yeah.
1: I just love that. And when you give me the applause, I feel very fulfilled.
0: Oh, yeah.
1: So for me, I just want to touch that place in your heart where you feel can't be touched.
0: I know. Yeah. Love, you want to tickle the deepest parts of our emotions.
1: Because I feel I can. You can. I can't get there.
0: We love that. We love that. And do you and your management have plans of, you know, like trying to intentionally go regional and global?
1: Yes, definitely. Regional, yes. I have regional collaborations.
0: Mm-hmm.
1: Yes. Globally, not yet, but soon.
0: Regional, we're talking TZ Kenya, is it?
1: No,
0: Rwanda?
1: No, I thought you're talking about the Ugandan region.
0: Pan. That would be national.
1: Regional.
0: Kenya.
1: Regional. West. East. North.
0: That is national.
1: Central.
0: Regional, like a block.
1: I
0: East
1: don't have
0: Africa.
1: Any collaborations yet. That one I won't lie.
0: The last time we had a conversation, you had this fire for working with Elemente. I thought by now.
1: I believe the time will. When the time is right, we'll work.
0: All right.
1: Yeah.
0: I think lastly, you and your management have had this chemistry now that has been beautiful. But people break up. It happens. It's inevitable. I hope it doesn't get to that.
1: Hopefully.
0: Do you, like, see yourself with the same management for eternity? Or if not, what's the plan? The reason I'm asking this question is to prepare your mind, because things happen. We didn't know Baraka would go separate ways. I think Zafarani posted the other day her beautiful chemistry with Swangs Avenue ended. Even guys that have been here before us. Like, that's a fact. It has to. Something has to happen. So what do you think about that, and what plans do you have?
1: It's very unfortunate that people fall out.
0: Yeah.
1: But then again, it's inevitable. Yeah.
0: I love that.
1: Things
0: you know that it's inevitable.
1: Along the way. We can start on a journey with the same vision, and then along the way someone breaks off.
0: Yeah.
1: Doesn't mean you end there. Okay. So I believe even to be God forbid it happens to me, but when it happens, you should just know how to pick yourself up, because at the end of the day you have a vision. You have so when other branches fall off, it doesn't stop the tree from growing.
0: That's a huge one.
1: To keep going. Yeah.
0: Love that.
1: Yes.
0: Lastly, in a career, the moments we're proud of, moments we're not proud of. It's been how many years now? Tracy joined us when 2024 officially
1: 2024. Okay, let's say 2025.
0: Four-ish, crossing over to five.
1: You like December, Kali. That's
0: what
1: we're in. Five.
0: What are some of those things you've been proud of in the career for, you know, the 2 years you've been around?
1: My music. Hey, God, don't get me there. I've put so much energy and brains in my songs. Every song of mine is very personal to me. And every song of mine comes with a different story of, I might not tell you, this happened. But every song of mine, I put in a lot of energy, right from creation, production. It goes through a lot of, you know, screening and will it happen, will it work, a lot of prayer. So for me, I feel like every song of mine is very dear to me. I am
0: you
1: super...
0: You pray for the song before releasing it. You go and fast.
1: You don't go, you pray. You go where? You pray from where?
0: Some people go to the prayer mountain.
1: So you pray because, like, man, I don't know, but for me, music is something very personal to me. I don't know about other people, but for me, my songs are very dear to me. And if you're to ask me one thing I'm very proud of myself over the years and so far in my journey, I'm very proud of my music.
0: Oh, lovely.
1: It's very beautiful.
0: You don't have moments of, oh my God, I was at this event singing and I saw a woman crying, someone fainted.
1: I've seen a fan cry. Oh. I've seen a guy cry.
0: A guy?
1: Yeah.
0: That one was high. It was, you sang.
1: It was actually a boy. It was,
0: wow,
1: a boy. He was, wow, so, oh my God.
0: Do you remember the song you were performing?
1: Ogenda Kuchireba.
0: Wow.
1: It was Ogenda Kuchireba. He was
0: that boy,
1: so
0: Yachireba.
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0: Mandy one more time, ladies and gentlemen. Woo, she can make your radio sound so good. Mandy Aban. Gwengo wa ghetto. Sound you no moody than mutia, wabana webat.
1: Like nga Sunday no wait in the Sunday.
0: Yeah, man.
1: You sound your motufu ku Sunday.
0: I know.
1: You know, it's amazing how people have the ability to use their voices.
0: Yeah.
1: And that chi distinguishing a katonda ne chimuteka wali.
0: Yeah. People actually do not know that Mark the Urban is a staunch believer. Mark the Urban muweza mu church.
1: Yes,
0: I'm told you play the piano in the church.
1: I do praise and worship in church.
0: You're lying.
1: Yeah. So that's just a kute ndereza. And you can see Jawan.
0: But then, how is the distinction between somebody whose life and entire livelihood is in the church, and then no Jeno? If you want it, come and take it. It's secular and you know the church. How do you balance that?
1: Bible gama mjenga jangunga uholi. You don't need to come a holy one.
0: Yeah,
1: come the way you are, and everything will change. And nature that my entire life is church. So they are deciding to get spoiled in better ghetto youth.
0: Yeah.
1: But my entire life is church. And the person, Yanski is Ogaman, Mark, you know what? You can do everything outside but still stay in church.
0: Yeah.
1: It's the reason as to why I'm in church. And yet I should have been kera kumacha. Toronto karage no kubara baraga take church in his journey. At the end of the day, that's my ministry.
0: I know.
1: Music is my ministry.
0: Your bicycle, are they also church people or banabo bemwesang up street?
1: The bicycle is biblical. Just people don't tewaga nyomana, kaliwagara chivi yanti ukubeda ne gari chivi. But the bicycle is biblical. Jesus had a bicycle of 12 disciples.
0: Yeah, you know, man.
1: And they were all useful.
0: Yes.
1: So, just that people just want to make it look like, man, baba, yeah, baby.
0: Yeah.
1: And then I always ask a lot of people, to wabela ne Muganda unga mulema? Omwe Ghana?
0: Of course you can't.
1: It's your family. So, the bicycle is my family.
0: We're going to go into the bicycle deeper. Yeah. But first, kill us with beautiful. Oh. Now, what you guys don't know is Mark the Urban is extremely talented. And it's about time we show you guys
1: here.
0: And it's a pleasure to have you. Thank you so much for making time. Let's give it up for Mark the Urban. Yeah, man.
2: Yo, some of us are greetings and of His Imperial Majesty, Selassie I Jah Rastafari, the first, the conquering Lion of Judah. This is my song. 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

0: Cutting in a manner is prayer. 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
1: Sounds so.

0: You know, what people don't know, Mark can do this the whole day, by the way,
1: man,
0: without getting tired. That is real talent. 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What are you going to do soon?
1: No, Amani. 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
2: Yeah, man.
1: But even in the ghetto, we have girls.
2: Yeah, man.
1: And we see them die because of abortion.
2: Yeah.
1: Because waluga yaruwe ganye na gama orosiru wange. Amani progena nyuma na ze sizara. So msike wafete tuzari la kumiaka jino nenga te guwarumu tise. You understand? So because of the frustration, okuleke wao, stigmatization, everything gave you. You know, people do abort. But at the end of the day, man, we are losing a lot of people because of abortion. Yeah, man.
2: Now, Mark, let's talk about the ghetto.
1: Mm.
2: You preach a lot about the ghetto.
1: Yeah.
2: What does the ghetto mean to you, and how do you get connected and have roots in the ghetto for the people that don't know?
1: Ghetto is home. Ghetto is a gold mine. Ghetto is where raw talent is manufactured. Ghetto is a place for everybody. Actually, the whole world is ghetto.
2: Yeah.
1: The difference is how you define your status, how you want to relate with the society. Fabiwa of yins and tugamba katinze man and the way manyonyo. But at the end of the dog took a manyonyo, or you tamu potholes is a salahama. I understand.
2: Yeah.
1: So the whole place is ghetto. Shake it up. Eh, let me say, why it all the way just to a
2: couple
1: of Uganda, you're not ghetto.
2: True that.
1: Yeah, man. So ghetto is home for me, and ghetto welcomes everybody.
2: Kawempe, in particular, where you come from, you preach a lot about Kawempe.
1: Yeah.
2: How is Kawempe connected to Mark the Urban story?
1: Mark the Urban, Yava Machare, Yawala, Serere. Oh, you're not Jenga. Like when you meet Rugaru, Mark the Urban, Bangalu, Adelu, and I smile, and I understand. So I migrated for greener pastures to feed my. Okay. 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

0: Rated to Kawembe. 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The connections were not as easy as people may think, but nagwa ku bantu aba igniting the whole journey of the dancehall Maradona. 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
1: Uzo limu kanisi wa
0: ndi electrician.
1: Electrician.
0: Yes. So unakula na soko umulimu gwe nasoko kola. The first day I reported on duty is the day I quit.
1: Oh, what a one.
0: Because waliwo somebody gwe bali bagambye nti waliwo omuyimbi akuba kyetaaga omulabeko. Era samalako olunaku. So ne ngendayo ne mokuba ragga from when I started until when where they brought every kind of rhythm and I was mashing it up so deadly. Then they were like, man, abakusasula mekeyo. I'm like, man, you know, my family man, I have to responsibilities. I go on.
1: Yeah, man.
0: So that spark, kakoleza mark diavan up to now.
1: Yeah.
0: Era de bantu ma de dance al Maradona.
1: Yeah, man.
0: Nguchangire nonga Maradona.
1: Remember that.
0: Yeah, man.
1: And then we've already talked about the church, but maybe that's a story for another day. How you balance between being this other side and the church. Now you get opportunity to check God. Mark, you have a lot of influence in Kawempe.
0: Yeah.
1: In Kawempe, you are like a king.
0: Yeah.
1: What does it take to have a bicycle following you, to have young people believe in you and look at you as their hope, as their, you know. Let's begin there.
0: Okay. That's a good question. It's not only in Kawempe where I'm a king, but every ghetto I'm a king. Because I relate with them. Like, the roots are so deeply connected. I've never sung a song that is outside the way of life. It's within the perimeters of Mama Earth and Papa Time. Because at the end of the day, we are human beings. We live. We live to live and we live to die. Discipline is paramount because it surpasses passion, the love, the care, the affection, the intimacy, because all those die. But discipline teaches me to do something even when I don't want to do it. So me relating with these people, the ghetto youths, it's telling them that the train is not stopping here. It's a bullet train, and it's a one-way ticket.
1: Yeah,
0: if we lose it, we've lost all. So Mark Gievan, yensonga lwachi muganzi mu mitima jaba dogo site sigana kujja kuyimbira nti mvimbi nasaze chikumba ndonya moli one chikumba sikirina sigana kugamba mbo mana nali debi pizza kubanga sirina sente zikula pizza. You understand?
1: Yeah.
0: Nenja kujja kugambe nakagobye nakalabye kibogi na chaweze sawa ya kufurayika. And
1: I
0: they
1: know.
0: Will get understand what I'm trying to talk about.
1: I know.
0: So that's how I relate
1: what
0: with
1: what would
0: them.
1: You say because can I use an example of alien skin?
0: It's okay.
1: It's okay. You muku bantu betu badeba tumanya aba ine gali. But then we tunulire gali eno tunulira ne gali yo. There's a difference. So what would you think makes you different from him?
0: Because my bicycle doesn't do what I don't do. So it is that it's hierarchy. You know, I'm after Bible. I'm after kutokuva mchirevu charoni mpaka eno wansi.
1: Yes.
0: So the anointing that flows on me must flow to the bicycle. If I'm disciplined, they must be disciplined.
1: Yeah.
0: Zetoja kumisanga mbintu bitagatako. You understand? Because at the end of the day, when banze wa Mr. Henry, chichagano giving her back, not to me, but the community where I come from. That's what I make sure I do every time.
1: Yeah, man.

0: Ero jakulaba nti bagaito utavasinga baga amano yo maka wadala. 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So I've been able to win their hearts. Yeah. And being there for them in hard times and happy times. 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
1: Yeah, man.
0: I think atiwe kwa tidemu, since mtu we kwa for as long as you give me the microphone, chemba ndo huza kwa chirichimu kuhimbo, bali ingala, obacho, obacho, as long as it's music, I want to sing for the people.
1: Yeah, man.
0: And they become happy.
1: Let's get back to the music, then after we'll talk about discipline, the state of dance hall in Uganda, that Spice press conference that happened. What are you parties to talk about, man? But Ignition Band, take care away, man. Sure.

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The song is called Mpako. 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

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Original Mafia band. 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

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Omaye we agamba.

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They are taking a police. Yeah. 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

0: goodness. 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So vibuzo byangenze kambi isemangu. First of all, the collab with King Saha. How much impact did it have on the career of Mark the Yaban?
1: Of course, as any other artist, if you're working with a bigger artist,
0: yeah, man,
1: there is an audience that you tap into.
0: Yeah.
1: It's like it is an introduction to the music business, because at the end of the day, for to call that dancehall for the passion,
0: yeah, man,
1: to buy dancehall, to buy freestyle, to live a cabby,
0: yeah.
1: But for the collaboration, making Saha, Yanjuli, Yaban, to Kranuko Gamanti, Makamam, we're booking a Zewara,
0: yes,
1: Gende MPG, Gende Kabohe, Gende Tirini, Gende Soroti, Gende Sedede. So it was an open door for Mark Yaban to do, you know, more business.
0: Let's talk about the state of dancehall in the country, right?
1: Yeah,
0: now.
1: Yeah.
0: What would you comment about it? Dancehall top kwali. Oba banoba tuma tuma tuma.
1: Of course, abayimbi ba dancehall, we are not gluttonous. Nti tuliba muluvo nyo tuliafeka. Of course, we can allow any other kind of music to play. But at the end of the day, people should understand that dancehall is the backbone of the music industry in Uganda.
0: Yeah, man.
1: Right about now. And when you see Mark the Yaban,
0: true that.
1: I've been bad dancer about singer Bakavi. Name Mark the Yaban Wakavi.
0: Maradona.
1: Maradona Wakavi. I always relate my life to Bible verses. My Bible only more verse. Your homework, I'm going to make you know. A garment, Marima Saja Babidi. I'm Sajo Mugazi, I'm Sajo Musiru. I'm Sajo Musiru as in Benyumba Yakumosenu, as in sand. Ntichibuya gabo yaja na kuntiromo. 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
0: Yeah,
1: ntichibuya gabo yaja ne mukoka na volichimu ya sigale imiride. So Mark the Yaban ya zimba dance all we kuluwazi. Then this strong one, this solid, at the end of the day, you're going to hear the hardcore dancer. Atuja kulia nulimba ngampa ako kulistia Mark the Yaban.
0: Yeah,
1: uja kula Mark the Yaban kakose naba imbi nga King Saha. Bama nyobu runye nti bakuba raga, bakuba afrobeat, bakuba imba lavu. But still, I fit in. So, I rehearsed and practiced for that for a long, long period of time. Nga manyechi jam maso. So, buli muimbi wa dance ule nanga munafu. I don't have your time because this is our period.
0: Yeah, man.
1: You know, strong. Yeah, you know, period. Yeah, very strong. Oh, boka. But only gumi tengo. Only gumi tre. Jakuza kase se.
0: Jakuza.
1: Yeah, man. Nenga dancer. This time still stands.
0: Yeah,
1: and
0: man.
1: And when you see Mark the Yaban, just know dancer ali mikono michi.
0: Most definitely.
1: Yeah, man.
0: Spicy ali wano. Bana imwakora press conference.
1: Yeah.
0: Uganda ne yomba. What exactly was the problem? I saw you standing there. Figaza is here. Butcherman is here. Everyone is there. Garden is if okay, garden.
1: Yeah. People should understand that dancehall is militant. For example, like the way you're handling me is not the way you handle Tracy Melon.
0: Yeah, definitely.
1: Because of the different styles of music.
0: Yeah.
1: Mukati dance or yali militant. What tampa muzinda Mr. Henry. Njago konya kurako. Kwanza njagala kuyimba dancehall at the end of the day. But what happened at the press conference? Abantu bachira babulala. Nekati omuntu ali professional chitunulire bwati. What if it was a marketing strategy? What if it was a marketing strategy? At the end of the day, akavuya akaliwo katrending and okusenga press conference we yali badde. Obacha ali abantu okugula ticket. 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That's why we respect him as a judge. Nti yaliwo. Na kwata microphone. The best thing was to do. oku introducing a Mark Diaban. Then Mark Diaban apasinge the microphone to Ziza Bafana. Kumanga generali yali Ziza Bafana anga tudapo yali nzechi microphone. But again, manu kwata microphone ateba ajinzi jaku ataji wafikichi
2: Gaza.
1: Fiki Gaza. Which was an inappropriate kind of echifana chetu sigideri community because Fiki Gaza and dancehall, those are two different things. Yeah, man. Two different things. Mark Diaban and dancehall are the same thing.
0: So you don't believe Fiki Gaza is a representation of dancehall?
1: He is good at what he is doing. Kati Mr. Henry, gwali muntu mulungi nyo obadde on air ngo kola reggae music and dancehall music over time. There are people who come and use dancehall beats and they tell people they are singing dancehall. But when you analyze them, they are not singing dancehall. But it's how, for example, rapoda, da field marsh, makubye da. Fefe Busi ya imba kungoma ya dancehall. Nenga imba hip hop.
2: Yeah.
1: Katnetu gameda imba dancehall. And he's good at what he's doing. So, with all due respect, Fiki Gaza is good at what he is doing, but not in a dancehall way.
2: Yeah, man.
1: Not in a dancehall way. So what happened? Ku press conference, Charlie Checho, ate Charlie Massive, ate netushiganyulwa mufenga wa Mark Diaban. Yeah, man.
0: I know. What would be your comment with the state of like Fangon Forest now, how things are?
1: That's life. Life is hills and valleys. Life is, you know, sometimes we are up there, sometimes we're down there. In life, we encounter a lot of trials and tribulations. So, chija kugwa, ate de cha iwa fango, nisibe
2: bajireta. Yeah, true.
1: Yeah, man. So, whatever happens, rule number one, the boss is always
0: right. Tugende maso, unfortunately, we're out of time. I wish we had more time for conversation, but definitely, Maka Jaba Komawo. But give us the last song, man.
1: Yeah, man. So,
0: Energy Fresh is getting ready to get on air.
1: Yeah, man. So, Orimba Baruita, Echiro.

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1: However you spice, spice on.
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1: It's 3 minutes past 7 o'clock and you're listening to Energy Radio 106.5. If you just tuned in, this is Event O'Clock with myself, Big Sis Sandy, and DJ V on the ones and twos all the way to 10 in the PM. Now, guys, we are wrapping up Men's Mental Health Awareness Month, and this is the month of June. It is the last Sunday of June, and we have had men all month through right here on the vent. And man, men have been venting and telling us this and that about their lives, about their careers, about their different ventures, and we have loved it all the way. And this Sunday is no different. We have another young man who shares his journey of overcoming addiction, rebuilding his life, and using music as a tool for healing. Now, he is the founding executive director of Haze Music for Youth Entertainment. You will want to stay around for that conversation in the second hour. But in the third hour, like I said, we are celebrating men. And we need to understand men. Men are so misunderstood, you know? So we are seeking to understand you guys. So we are asking you, what's one thing you wish women understood about men? We're going to be talking about this in the third hour, and that is from 9 p.m. to 10 p.m. In that hour, you can call in and tell us what you wish we women understood about you on 0777-674-674, or you can send in messages or voice notes all through the show on 0740-674-674. Keep it locked right here on Energy Radio 106.5. Sit back, relax. Have a Mountain Dew to energize, because it's going to be a ride. DJ V, take it away.

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2: Yes, indeed. This is Energy Radio 106.5. It's quarter past the hour, and this is your girl, Big Sis Sandy, with DJ V right here on the Energy Vent. So just sit back, relax, grab yourself a bottle of Mirinda, and enjoy the ride. Now, the Jumia 14th anniversary celebration is officially live, and it has been so since the 1st of June. 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DJV, talk to me, girl. How has your week been? Let's catch up.
3: My week has been good.
2: What did you get up to?
3: I had a gig on Wednesday at I didn't do anything on Monday and Tuesday, so I had a gig on Wednesday at Black Panther. Then I went on Thursday, I did nothing. Friday I did nothing.
2: Rest
3: has been
2: important.
3: Actually boring. I just been watching.
2: It has been restful. I can see you. Meanwhile, I have to ring the bell for your new hairdo. Woo, it's too fire. I'm so loving it. You should
3: call
2: do this hair
3: Beyonce
2: more often.
3: Today.
2: You know?
3: Yeah.
2: It really suits you. And the color suits you. You look so good.
3: Thank you, babe.
2: You guys, you should see V. Go to our social media pages at Energy Radio UG. And you check all those videos coming up, because V is on fire today. My week has been... How has my week been? My week has also been chill. Mm-hmm. You know, I love to take time to rest.
3: Mm,
2: it's very
3: good.
2: Important. Rest is part of... You know, it's part of the grind.
3: I know.
2: So I've been taking it easy, but also my ugly truth, the ugly truth TikTok live that I have
3: every Thursday.
2: It's really catching on.
3: It's picking up.
2: Yes.
3: People tuning.
2: Yes.
3: I was on last Thursday and I was so interested. I like the fact that, you know, that's the journey I've also been trying to get to, but not yet, I know. So I'm so proud that you have such a platform that can speak about such.
2: Thank you. Thank you. You know, when I was hosting Bella Twine this past Thursday, Bella Twine is a journalist and producer at BBC, and she works particularly on Focus on Africa.
3: Oh, wow.
2: Yes,
3: oh,
2: yeah, that's
3: that
2: what we were discussing. Yes, about fake news in the social media age, and many people don't get to understand what actually fake news is, you know, and how it's engineered and how it is spread. So I decided to take a deep dive on that, because, you know, we live in the social media age, and media literacy should be mandatory now.
3: I know, but right now everyone is like a journalist. Anyone can just speak whatever they want
2: to
3: speak.
2: Yes, citizen journalism. And people don't apply journalistic
3: That's
2: ethics.
3: What it's called, citizen journalism?
2: Yes,
3: okay.
2: Citizen journalism. That's what it's called. But it has its perks, because then you get people who are on the scene and they tell you what's up before like a journalist gets there. But okay. also, in that mix, there is misinformation. People, the facts are not, they could be, you understand? Mm. Or people can form their own opinions while reporting and it's not actually true.
3: People actually forge tweets and all that.
2: You know? Mm. And then there's AI.
3: AI.
2: With AI, seeing is no longer believing. You know how we say, really? Seeing is believing. Is it though?
3: I can take a picture with Beyonce right you now.
2: And say I was here or this or that. Yeah. So we're just taking a deep dive into that. And I realized like it was the fifth one I was hosting. Mm. I'm like, I just began this thing the other, it seems like the other day.
3: The other day.
2: And people also commenting like, Sandra, can you talk about Pan-Africanism? And I'm like, this is a good conversation, yeah, actually.
3: Are you going to talk about it next week?
2: Not this coming week, because the ugly truth is about hosting experts.
3: Okay.
2: It's where uncomfortable truths meet expert insights.
3: Okay.
2: So those things that you think about, but it's not like, in my opinion. No.
3: Okay, yeah.
2: I only host experts who have the authority to speak.
3: And knowledge into,
2: yes,
3: about
2: and the expertise
3: it,
2: yeah. to speak into the topic so people can get educated, you know. Eh? So that one, I'll find the, I think I have the right person for that conversation, a particular journalist. He has been here in the studio before. So, yeah. But yes, I'm so excited about it. That is really taking off and it's my passion. Mm. I've been thinking of going back into mainstream journalism.
3: Okay.
2: But not leaving the event, please.
3: Not leaving the event, just doing it on TikTok.
2: Yes, yeah. Like doing it on TikTok. Because I miss journalism. Mm.
3: TikTok is a good platform.
2: It is.
3: Speaking. People tune in, people listen, people, you know, engage. Mm. Yeah.
2: And people are curious, you know, they want to learn. So it's like a really good experience because I've not been that much on TikTok live. So like really engaging with the audience like that in real time, it's a new experience for me and I'm always up for a challenge. So I'm loving it so, so much.
3: Okay.
2: Well, keep it locked right here on Energy Radio 106.5 because we have you all the way to 10 p.m. And of course, you know what time it is. It is about that time to get petty. But meanwhile, DJ V.
3: Mm-hmm. Test come out, band nights are happening weekly at many bars near you across the country. So gather your friends, follow the music and experience the finest nights out. Test come out, be bold, the finest. It's known to sell to persons under the age of 18. Please enjoy responsibly. And that, I was going to ask you something, but I always forget you don't drink alcohol. So Captain Morgan has this new drink called the Mockpit. You guys, I've tested this drink. The drink is nice. It's juicy. It's melon. It's flavored at 37.5% ABV with the unmistakable Captain attitude. Best enjoy with water and lemon. The choice is yours. Please drink responsibly.
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1: I'm not in a mood, cause my flight delayed. So I jumped on a private jet and I'm asking a pilot at ETA.
2: Yes, indeed, we are Energy Radio, the number one name in music. If you didn't know, well, now you know. It's your big sis Sandy right here with my girl DJ V on the ones and twos. And of course, it's Vent O'Clock all the way to 10 in the PM this Sunday. But this football season, Rock Boom is here to energize your game, guys. And while you're living every moment, Boom Chakala could be rewarding you too. Yes, you. You buy a Rock Boom or Silverback, check under the crown, and what you see is exactly what you win. Now, you could win a TV and upgrade your viewing, a phone, so you never miss a match on the go, a motorbike to get to watch a party faster, or even a brand new car and become the official match day transport for the whole squad. Imagine that, because Red Bull is indeed energy for winners. 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

0: *165*20# Ordinary tickets are going for 30k and VIP tickets for just 75k. Vinca Live and Proud is of course organized by Swangs Avenue. Now right here on the Energy Vent, it's about that time to get petty. Are you ready, V?
1: I am.
0: You're ready, eh? So the gist, guys, is about this woman. She was married to this guy, but this guy wanted a submissive provider, and things went south, and there was some pettiness involved, but would like to know, do you think her pettiness was valid or it wasn't valid? Take a listen and let us know. You can call in right now on 0777-674-674 or send a voice note or WhatsApp on 0740-674-674 and let us know. Was her pettiness valid? Take a listen.
2: I don't know if you guys saw a video of a lady telling us that she had been married for 10 years and during that time she was the sole provider of the family. She even paid the whole school fees for him. He was doing nursing at that time. When he graduated, he got a job right away, and guess what? He continued not supporting the family financially. Every time he got paid, he would take all his money and send it to Africa, supporting his nieces and nephews, plus extended family. He was not even bothered by the fact that he was not supporting his immediate family, his wife and kids. He continued accepting help from the wife until one day the wife was not able to work because of sickness. She asked him if he was able to help financially, but instead he disappeared without a trace. So she had no choice to take care of the kids, the house and everything. They ended up losing the house because she was not able to pay the mortgage. Anyway, she recovered 6 months later and she was able to go back to work. And guess who came back? The same man. But one day something tragic happened. While he was on his way driving to work, he got involved in a severe car accident that left him unable to walk. He spent 3 months at the hospital. The wife and the kids were able to visit him until he got discharged. During that time, it was festive season, so the wife bought plane tickets for the whole family to visit his side of the family. Everybody was so excited. They went to Africa. They had good time. And then right after the festive season, the wife flew back to UK, leaving him with his family in Africa. She left him with a letter saying that, "Unfortunately, I cannot take you back with me. Please forgive me, but I hope your family won't mind to take good care of you because they are the ones who have been benefiting from your money." She left him in a wheelchair, unable to walk, unable to help himself. So she said, "I hope they won't get tired." Until today, he is still in Africa, no job, no money, and the same family that he was helping financially, they are no longer able to help him. Some people are telling the wife that they are seeing him in the street begging for money. He is homeless and nobody is taking good care of him.
0: Was she petty or not? V, let's hear from you first.
1: She was petty and she had all the reasons to be petty.
0: I think so too.
1: Yeah.
0: I think so too. Because if you make your bed, you must lie in it.
1: You have to lie in it.
0: Imagine this lady became sick for 6 months and this guy vanished.
1: Vanished.
0: When she was okay, he comes back and he still expects her to take care of the family. So if you are sending money to that family of yours in Africa, why are they not looking after you? And you know another thing, I feel for her because imagine out there having like a home nurse, how much it is. It's expensive. And remember, she has to work as
1: well. She has to work and take care of the kids.
0: So you are at home and you want her. Like,
1: and you know that that mortgage part also is, you know.
0: They took their house.
1: You live together, you're working, you're getting money. She helps you. It's just distressing.
0: It is. People should. That's karma right there. You know, sometimes you look at people and you're like,
1: Hey, that guy deserved what he got, but at what point did he reach the street?
0: At what point did he reach the street? I'll tell you at what point. At that point, when that family in Africa was like, this man is no longer of financial use to us and he's become a burden. Guys were not going to sit and take care of him and there's no money coming in because they were using him.
1: I know.
0: You know? The people that he should have been loyal to, his wife and children, would have taken care of him in that
1: time.
0: Yeah, that time. But he was not there for them, so he put his trust and priorities on the wrong things and the wrong people, And it came back all around to bite him.
1: Karma. Mm,
0: that's karma. We'll keep it locked right here on Energy Radio 106.5. We are just about to make sense of something. You do not want to go anywhere. You want to stick around for that. But meanwhile, DJ V, talk to me, girl.
1: Walk in confidence, set the mood, rise the glass, the chairman energy. So when it's time to unwind or turn things up, don't just...

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4: 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It's your big sis, Sandy. I'm right here with my girl, DJ V. Now, I'd just like to tell you what Good Pharmacy is telling you and I. You know, just to keep healthy, your health starts with the little things, guys. 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This was so bizarre. So bizarre. A wedding was supposed to take place and things went south real quick. Now, you can let me know after the video. You can call in and you can call in on 0777-674-674 and let me know your views about this situation.
5: A man called off his wedding because his bride refused to have his sister as a bridesmaid. Was he wrong?
6: Some women wait their whole life for their wedding day. And they've planned, you know, how they want their bridal party to look, how they want their photos to look. You know, they make their list of the girls they want, their friends. And so it, just to play devil's advocate, the bride should have a say who stands beside her on her big day.
7: He called off the wedding. Like, how bad is it that he has to call off, like, that's the reason? If that's why he's calling off the wedding, then it wasn't going to last anyway. He wasn't really into it.
8: Corey raises a good point. What he was doing was he was going to call it off anyway, and while he's calling it off, okay, he's blaming her. So he might be gaslighting a little bit.
4: What do you think? This guy called off his wedding because his fiance refused to have his sister as one of her bridesmaids. What do you think about this, V?
9: He shouldn't have.
4: Do you think he just didn't want to get married and he found an excuse?
9: No, because if the sister is not friends with the woman you're marrying, why should she? Actually, let me tell you something. Picking bridesmaids is very, very, very intentional.
4: As it should be.
9: Yeah, as it should be. So you just can't. Why did she want to be there in the first place?
4: Me, I think this guy didn't want to marry this woman. Mm-hmm. And he was just trying to find a scapegoat to call off the wedding. Because even they say, the man will leave his family and become one with his wife. So why are you getting pissed off that your future wife, like your fiance, is not having your sister as one of her bridesmaids? How petty are you? You're supposed to be a guy. You're supposed to be thinking about other things, not lineups. And what's wrong with you? He has some princess.
9: Or maybe he wasn't straight. you may find
4: he's acting like a princess, like a diva.
9: That man
4: should not be thinking about such things, lineup of his fiance, the bridesmaids, who they are going to be. Mm. And my sister needs to be. You should be worrying about money. Paying the decorator, the caterer, where you're going to take your woman for her honeymoon.
9: Buying me a diamond ring.
4: The diamond ring is already bought. Maybe it's already bought at that time.
9: Really?
4: Yes, it's already there. Maybe surprise her with a car. You know those things. You are worrying about a lineup. And if your sister is going to be there, what's wrong with you? She can be there for other pictures. They're family pictures.
9: Girl, you deserve better. I pray you find someone else more kinder, more understanding.
4: More serious, eh?
9: More
4: you don't
9: serious.
4: Need a man who is talking about women's issues like that. He's going to give you problems in your marriage.
9: Yep.
4: So I think she dodged a bullet. The guy did not maybe want to marry her, and he was just finding an excuse not to. And if that was the case, then you dodge the bullet. You're going to be fine.
9: You're going to be fine like me. 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Guys, Castle Light, every vibe is lighter and every hangout is unforgettable. 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

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I do hope you are enjoying your Sunday evening right here with me on Energy Radio 106.5. It's your big sis Sandy and my girl DJ V on the ones and twos. And like I said, we are going to be having a young man. He's a mental health advocate. He's an artist and he is the founder of Haze Youth. You want to hear more about that, so do not go anywhere. 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We'll all be on location bringing the energy up a notch. So you do not want to miss that. Well, DJ V, take it away.

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0: Headshot.
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0: DJZ. 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
1: Frank. 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
0: Stand up.
1: Frank. 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
1: Frank. 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
1: 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So sit back, relax, sip on a Mirinda to tantalize those taste buds and stay with us all the way to 10 p.m. Now, as we wrap up Men's Mental Health Awareness Month, we are shining a light on a conversation that every young person needs to hear. Mental health is more than surviving those difficult moments. It's about finding hope, choosing healing, and discovering purpose. Joining us today is Pierre Ntango, a mental health advocate, a recording artist in recovery, a writer, a counselor, a youth coach, a music consultant, and the founding executive director of Haze Music for Youth Entertainment. Now, through his journey of overcoming addiction, rebuilding his life, and using music as a tool for healing, Pierre is now helping young people unlock their potential and thrive. Pierre, it's a pleasure to have you with us. Welcome to the show.
2: Thank you for having me.
1: How are you feeling?
2: I'm great. I'm excellent. I'm wonderful.
1: I love that. I love the energy. Clearly, you're in the right place. Energy yes. Radio. So let's dive right into it, Pierre. You say your life went from privilege to peril before you found purpose. Can you take us back to the very beginning?
2: My story is very long, but let me try and summarize it. Why I said privileged background is because I was raised in Kololo. So I was raised around wealth and all that. So I was a bit spoiled, and I started partying at an early age.
1: An early age?
2: Like 12.
1: Oh, wow. At 12 years old, where did you used to go? I'm curious.
2: Centenary Park, Casablanca, Club Sway, Rouge.
1: Wow, and they'd let you
2: Defendies,
1: in.
2: Yeah.
1: But you're tall.
2: I'll pay the bouncers.
1: Oh, wow. Uh-huh. Then, carry on.
2: They'll let me in, all of us in, especially people who are doing Cambridge. People were like, you know, they're always in, like school, but like the international students always were day scholars. So the weekends they were at home. So every weekend we'd always party.
1: So how would you leave home? I'm curious. At 12 years old, how, like, walk me through that evening when you're going to Rouge.
2: I would jump the fence at midnight. Yeah, like I've never been scared of the darkness, so I would walk until Centenary Park, get a border, go to Club Sway,
1: And then coming
2: or just
1: back,
2: kicking, same border.
1: What were the dynamics? Now, when you get back home, you get back at what time?
2: Like at 5 a.m.
1: You jump the fence
2: before my parents,
1: again.
2: Before my parents wake up.
1: Were you ever caught? Did they ever know? Many times. And what happened when you were grabbed? They grabbed you as if you're jumping the fence like this when you're getting in the house. How?
2: And they've taken me to police. They've beaten me. They've done everything to try to discipline me, but I've always been indisciplined.
1: Yeah. Oh, wow. So carry on, yes.
3: Now, what schools did you attend?
2: I was first in Ecole Francaise. It's a French school. The one in Gogo Bypass. Then I was in Kabodja Junior. I finished primary there. Then I was in Greenhill, senior one.
3: I went to Greenhill. What year were you in Greenhill?
2: 2008.
3: Oh, okay.
2: Yeah. And after Greenhill, Aga Khan. After Aga Khan, Kabodja. After Kabodja, Hana. After Hana,
3: I went to Hana. Which year were you in Hana?
2: 2013.
3: I had left because I got done at 2012.
2: Yeah. Then, Hillside, Bonamoya.
3: No.
2: Yeah, that's it.
1: So when you are going from this school to school, this was not you moving. This was you being expelled.
2: Most times.
1: How many times were you expelled?
2: Around 5 times.
1: Wow.
2: Yeah.
1: So walk us through it, your journey. From being a 12-year-old, you're going out, all this is happening. I mean, you're living a life of privilege, but it's going south.
2: Yeah, because, I've always had influence, you know? But I was misusing my influence. I was drawing people into that dark nightlife, you know, that situation. I was planting thoughts in their heads, you know, I'd steal money from your parents or make an excuse to get money for the weekend so we can hire a cab and have a car to go with, or steal a car from home and we party and we'll face the consequences after.
1: So now you are a healed man and you're doing so much, and we'll get to that later. Healing isn't always dramatic. It's those little decisions that you make every day to turn your life around. So from those decisions that were very detrimental to your life and to changing, to making the right decisions every day, how was that turning point? What are those little choices that you made that turned your life around, daily choices?
2: First, I've always been prayerful.
1: Amen.
2: And I always ask God for wisdom. That was like the number one thing, actually.
1: The foundation.
2: Wisdom. Every time I pray, wisdom. And I think He gave me that. So that's what helped me. Sorry. I'm a smoker. I still smoke cigarettes, so don't mind the voice. So anyway.
1: It's all right.
2: So I've always been praying to God religiously, but not in that way of going to church, like alone. And I was always searching for answers, searching for the light, because there was too much darkness in me and I could feel it. So I kept searching for answers for a very long time. It was like try and fail. I tried this, it failed. I tried this, it worked. Until I had this, you know, it's very hard to explain it, you know, because God works in mysterious ways.
1: Yes, He does.
2: But I found the answer and I'm still a work in progress. That's what I can say.
1: Amen. Amen to that. And you are such a brave young man, because you pulled yourself out of it, but you're also pulling others out of that. And that is very, very admirable. So stick around right here on Energy Radio 106.5. I have Pierre Ntango right here in studio with us all the way to the top of the hour. You don't want to go anywhere. He has such a powerful story.
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0: fantastic music playing right here on Energy Radio 106.5. I do hope that you are enjoying your Sunday evening. Of course, it's your big sis Sandy right here with you and my girl DJ V on the ones and twos. And of course, Pierre Ntango. He is the founder of Haze Youth, helping young men, you know, navigate mental health challenges and addiction and so much more through his own experience that he has carried through, and he has gotten through to the other side quite well. Now, Pierre, you're an artist as well.
1: Yes, I am.
0: And music has always been a part of your story.
1: Yeah, it has always been.
0: How has being an artist helped you process emotions that words alone could not express? You know, like when you're speaking, yes, music is words as well, but it's you're singing your heart out, basically. How has that helped you, music, through your journey?
1: Alchemy. Mm-hmm. Alchemy is I channel all the negativity, positivity into my music, my craft. I'm a writer at heart, poetry, all those things, you know? So it's how I vent, how I express myself, and it has helped me in a good way and in a bad way, because you know, this it's like a double-edged sword.
0: Yes, it is.
1: You understand? So I had to know both sides to know which one I'm going to work with. So right now I'm working with the good side of sound.
0: So you're transmuting that energy, which is an amazing thing. How are you

0: mistakes early, doing all sorts of criminal activities, you know, selling drugs, all that stuff they were saying in the music, especially American hip-hop music. So I realized this is influencing my brain and programming my mind.
1: Yes.
0: So once I realized that, I had to unlearn a lot of things, and you know, it's a work in progress. Like, I'm still doing it.
2: So if someone listened to just one of your songs after this interview, what would you hope they walked away with or feeling?
0: You know, I have two sides. Everyone has two sides.
2: No, which is?
0: I have the good side, then I have the evil side.
2: Oh, tell us about the evil side first. Before we go to the good side.
0: Wicked, actually. Because I said, I have a lot of influence. I have that power of influence. You know, so I was like, how can I explain it? I know how to manipulate people to do things for me, be it females or males, grown-ups, kids, and something that should be used in a good way. But I was using it in a very bad way. You understand? So right now, I'm trying to use it in a good way.
2: In a good way, okay.
0: I'm very, very, very wicked. Just no.
1: But aren't we all? You know, human beings are just very wicked, wicked, wicked people. I think it's in our nature.
0: And I embraced it.
1: And I think that's very profound what you said. Like, if somebody listens to your music, they need to understand that they do have their good side and their bad side.
0: Exactly.
1: But they can navigate that. Because you are transmuting all these emotions through your music to give hope, to give healing, to give encouragement.
0: Yeah.
1: And I'm thinking that walk away feeling encouraged, feeling hopeful for the future, and knowing that a mistake is not who they are. They can always change that, looking at your journey from where you came from, you know, privilege to peril and then to purpose.
0: What I've learned, guilt, shame, anger, regret, those emotions always make us, like, they are barriers. You have to bypass that.
1: True.
0: You know? In order to reach the goal that you want to reach.
1: Absolutely.
0: That's what I can say.
1: And they're all cousins. Shame, anger. That's what kept me in my alcohol addiction. Shame. For a very long time. Until I had to accept it.
2: What were you ashamed of?
1: I was ashamed of not being a present mom. I was ashamed of procrastinating, saying I'm going to do something, I'm going to do it, then I don't do it. So I let myself down. And you know, when you let yourself down, there's letting other people down when you're an addict, but letting yourself down and not keeping the promises that you make to yourself leaves you feeling fractured. And then you carry this shame with you that envelops you, and it becomes your identity. That you just even give up and be like, you know what, I'm not good enough. You know, let me just stay with my drink. Let me just stay here. So it keeps you in that vicious cycle. But once you look that shame straight in the eye and extend yourself grace, then you overcome it. That's the only way to do it. Because once you acknowledge your mistakes, nobody can use them against you. Because what are they going to tell you? You have acknowledged them and you work towards, you know, making those amends. Nobody can use your mistakes against you. It's a superpower.
0: That's,
1: and then you get over.
0: That's reverse psychology.
1: Absolutely.
2: All right, guys. Just come out. 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So gather your friends, follow the music and the experience. The finest nights out. Just come out, lager. Behold the finest. Please drink responsibly.
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0: What is this?
1: 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Come on, try it.
2: Try it.
0: This is actually the one.
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6: Oh my God, I love energy. 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And if you just tuned in, this is the Energy Vent. And we're with you every single Sunday from 7 p.m. all the way to 10 p.m. with your girl, DJ V, and of course myself, Big Sis Sandy. And today on the Energy Vent, we are just wrapping up June Men's Mental Health Awareness Month. And we've had men in studio all month long. We have dedicated this month to the men. And if you're listening in, I'd also like to know, what's that one thing or several things that you would like or you wish women understood about men? Because we, like I said, we're dedicating this month to men. And I think the first step towards men's mental wellness is understanding them. So do let me know on 0740-674-674. Send me a message or voice note and let me know what's the thing you wish women understood about men. And we'll be getting into that in the third hour. And MTN Vibe Tribe as well, if you're in campus, you know, will be coming to your university soon. That is Energy Radio, bringing the energy, and MTN. And you could just be that one lucky person who wins themselves a room makeover. So do look out for that. But right now in studio, I have got Pierre Ntango. He is a young man and he is the founder of Haze Youth. And you're saying that this, the experiences that you had are the ones that actually drove you to begin this, right?
7: Yeah.
6: Tell us about your vision behind Haze Youth.
7: The ultimate vision is for people to have a better understanding, self-awareness. That's all I can do. I cannot force you to be sober. I can't force you to be spiritual. I can't force you to do better. I can only make you understand yourself. And in doing that, you have the choice and free will to either be the same or evolve. That's it.
6: So you say you create safe spaces for young people. How does that look like in real time?
7: In real time, like personally, I can, like personal consultations online. You know, I go for AA meetings. I go to rehabs. I go and speak to the clients there. They call me, counselors call me to go and speak to, you know, different places, events. These mental health campaigns, though sometimes I don't want to get so involved into it because there's always some biasness in that.
6: How so?
7: Like, for instance, AA. Mm-hmm. I've tried the AA program, but it does not work for me. It works for other people, but not for me.
6: Why didn't it work for you?
7: Because I thought that was the only way to stay sober. But there are several options.
6: How did you get sober? Because you said you don't drink anymore. How was that journey like?
7: Because I want a better life. Though sometimes I backslide, but I always catch myself. And I always know that that's the lesson. Every mistake is a lesson. You learn through failure, not through success. So that's it.
6: When is the last time you had a drink, alcohol?
7: Like 2 years ago.
6: Well, you have made some headway. Yeah. Whoa, kudos to you.
7: Yeah, thank you.
6: So how did you get sober not through AA? How was that like? Because many people also ask me that. They're like, Sandra, you didn't go to AA. How did you get sober? Because there are many ways to kill a rat. Like you're saying, AA works for other people. We're not saying that AA doesn't work. It does.
7: It does.
6: For many people, it has worked. And it does work. But for others, like you're saying, for you, it didn't work. For me, I never explored it.
7: Yeah.
6: You know, I never went down that path to explore it. I'd never been to any meeting.
7: Yeah.
6: I just did it my own way, and it worked for me. You know,
7: so
6: how did it? Yes, how did it work for you? How was that like?
7: First, I had to understand myself, my strength, like my strengths, my weaknesses. Then I had to go deep and do some shadow work, which is very ugly and messy and a bit confusing and manic. You know, after you bypass that, you really understand who you are or who your higher self is. And then you can start getting a connection, like with God, God, higher self, whatever. Once you have that connection, you'll know definitely if you drink, smoke, do drugs, you're going to go in misalignment. So you have to always put yourself back. So it's like a dance. It's like a wave, like a flow. You have to like ride the wave. You understand?
6: Yes.
7: So
6: yes.
7: That's what I do. It works for me.
6: That's exactly what I did, and it worked for me. Yes, it did.
7: That's great.
6: So for a young man who is listening, or a young lady who is listening, and they feel like they don't fit in, because I feel that young age, Gen Z, it's the time where the youngins are, you're trying to find your identity, like what you're saying. You have to do the shadow work, the deep work, that introspection, find out, who am I? What do I stand for? Why do I do the things that I do? You understand, yeah? Someone feeling like they don't belong anywhere, when they walk into Hayes Youth, that community, what should they expect to find?
7: They expect to find the truth.
6: Elaborate.
7: The truth is what you make it to be. I know my truth. They'll find out their truth through some guidance, through me. I just give them suggestions and hints. It's up to them to understand, does this one resonate with me? If it does, let me try it out. I just give them options. That's what I do.
6: So if you are sitting across from a 16-year-old, as I let you go, Pierre, tonight, what would you say to them? The person who's feeling lost, the person who has gone down a wrong path like you did. What would you say to that 16-year-old seated across from you right now?
7: I would ask that 16-year-old, what do you aspire to be in the future? If he or she says a doctor, I'd be like, okay, those are like 5 years university. You have to do all the sciences. If you drink and smoke, I think you will not make it. So just weigh the options, like a Libra scale. Do the right thing, avoid that wrong crowd, and you reach there. That's it.
6: That's powerful, because many people don't get to realize that right now we are living in the choices of our past. Yeah. Right now where we are seated, like you and I in the studio, and everybody listening, right where you are seated right now, you are living through the choices of your past. So what does that mean? If you're in a wrong place right now, all you have to do to change your future is make a different choice, and you get a different outcome, like just what you said. If you want to be a doctor, then make that conscious choice not to stick with the wrong crowd.
7: That's
6: and
7: it.
6: You will get to where you want to get to. Pierre Ntango, thank you so much for honoring our invitation and coming through tonight. If there's somebody listening, of course there are people listening, and they want to join the Hayes Youth community, where do they find you?
7: You can find me on IG. I'm currently working on another website. Hayes Youth, Hayes Music for Youth Empowerment. Then my music side, Hayes Uganda. Then Pierre Ntango, the real me.
6: Okay.
7: So I have like 3 things I'm doing. Yeah.
6: Oh, yeah, you on TikTok?
7: Yeah, kinda.
6: Okay.
7: I'm trying.
6: Okay, so yeah. That is a Pierre Ntango, ladies and gentlemen of Hayes Youth. Go look him up. If you need any assistance, need someone to speak to, like he said, he goes to seminars, he holds speeches, he's out there speaking to the youth and giving them hope, encouragement, and showing them the power of transformation through his own journey. Well, do not go anywhere. I'm still here with DJ V all the way to 10 p.m. Do not touch that dial.
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0: Spice Diana playing right here on Energy Radio 106.5, the number one name in music. If you didn't know, well, now you know. And Swangs Avenue has got yet another queen, because you asked and they answered. Swangs Avenue is serving you the biggest first female concert ever, Vinka Live and Proud. 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And right here in studio, myself, Big Sis Sandy, and DJ V on the vent, we are asking you, what's one thing you wish women understood about men? 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
1: You're listening to Energy Radio 106.5, and this is the Energy Vent with your big sis Sandy and of course my girl DJ V on the ones and twos. And of course this show is indeed sponsored by 7 Days International. They have got some their products, guys. They are really, really, really good. Especially they have these panty liners that have wings. Have you ever seen panty liners with wings? I have never seen any on the shelf. And they really work for me because they do keep the panty liner in place, especially in this scorching, humid weather. You know how it is for us ladies. We need to stay refreshed and you need your panty liner to stay in place. So 7 days is the way to go because they have got you covered 7 days of the week. I kid you not. But yes, meanwhile, Jumia's 14th anniversary celebration has been ongoing from the 1st of June. And guys, TikTok, because the clock is ticking, it's till the 31st of June to Jaguze this June with massive savings of up to 70% off. 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Guys, don't miss out on these unbeatable anniversary deals. 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But yes, I was asking you, what's the one thing you wish women understood about men? V, what do you think? Some things that women should understand about men in your experience, with the gender.
2: Men will always cheat.
1: What?
2: Yeah.
1: Okay, I didn't expect that. Why? Please, unpack.
2: A man can't be for one woman.
1: I don't believe that.
2: I've never seen something like, no man is for one woman.
1: No.
2: Really?
1: No, I don't believe that. I think it's just conditioning. Because also, it's not about having one woman. The real issue that, you know, people say, oh, I struggle with lust. You actually don't struggle with lust. What you struggle with is self-control. Because self-control can make you a thief. It can make you promiscuous. It's self-control. And it goes both ways. Because it's not only men who struggle with self-control. Also women, we struggle with self-control.
2: Really?
1: You find other ones, they are thieves. Other ones, they have, I don't know how many guys on rotation. You know? The cheating is not a monopoly of men only. Let's be honest. It's just that women,
2: women cover it well. Women,
1: You know what I mean?
2: Yeah.
1: But for a guy, you get a new chick, then he's busy there flaunting her. A woman, you can never catch her flaunting that side guy.
2: I know.
1: And he can be there for years, and you will never know. Some men are raising children that are not theirs, for crying out loud. You know what I mean? So I don't agree with that a man will always cheat. Even women cheat.
2: Okay, and the other thing is that men really love respect more than anything.
1: That one, I also don't agree with it.
2: Really?
1: Because also women, we love respect. What do you mean?
2: Men love respect.
1: I think we have just been conditioned. Even me, I love respect. In fact, for me, I don't care if you love me or not, but you will respect me.
2: Fear or respect?
1: Respect, not fear. I don't want to be feared. I want to be respected. Those things of I love you, my queen, I don't know, keep them.
2: Okay, respect.
1: Respect me.
2: Respect,
1: I think that's conditioning, and men love respect. Even women want to be respected.
2: So we're going to do that. You're asking me about men. I just took covering it up by what we mean.
1: I'm just countering.
2: You're confusing me. We are talking about men today. But, you know,
1: no, but your answers are not.
2: This one is a feminist, so I'm just bringing my
1: answers. Of course, I'm a feminist. I'm not a radical feminist. Okay, I'm a progressive one.
2: Okay, give me also one.
1: One thing about men that I think women should understand is that a man is always going to do what he's decided he's going to do.
2: Also,
1: you sending him paragraphs. No, you know what women do? Also, women are... By the way, women don't always do what they decide they are going to do. They be there, I can change him. I can do this. Yet she decided that. She does not decide. She's there on the fence.
2: Okay, men bring them, put themselves first.
1: Yes.
2: Yeah.
1: As women a woman, don't always yeah, put themselves first.
2: As a woman,
1: first.
2: You should learn to, yeah, you should learn to put yourself first.
1: Yes, you should. A man is always going to do what he wants to do. Eh? So you don't be there waiting in any capacity. The guy has already decided. Mm-hmm. And you should accept him for who he is. Mm-hmm. That doesn't mean by accepting him, stay there. Make your decision. And keep it moving. Because he knows. He knows what he wants to do. And you're not going to force him to do anything else. And I love that about men. Mm. I love that so much. They are very logical. They don't operate on emotions like women. For us, we are logical, yes. But most of the part, because it's innate in us, because we are naturals of children, and you know. So we are emotional. And it's a good thing. When they say, oh, you women are emotional, it's a good thing. Me, I find it to be a compliment. It is. Because imagine if we lived in a world with no emotions. You know what I mean? Yeah, but people had a lot to say. There's Ainsley Bomaros. He says, when we want to say stuff, we will say it. You forcing me to say it just makes it way harder. P.S. We love you more than you know. Like you people have no idea.
2: Aww.
1: Mugabe Derek says, how painful it is to get money. Yeah. The boy child has really... But Jim says, I think we sometimes process stress by going quiet or wanting space. Not because we are shutting you out, but because that's how we sort through things. Silence isn't always a problem. So when a guy is silent, let him be silent. It's okay. Don't start hounding him. He's just processing things. Yes, V.
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And of course, it's your big sis Sandy right here with my girl DJ V on the Energy Vent all the way to 10 in the PM. 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And right now in studio, we are asking you, what is the thing that you wish women understood about men as we wrap up Men's Mental Health Awareness Month this month of June? What's that thing? Send us a voice note or WhatsApp on 0740-674-674, or you can call in right now on 0777-674-674. And I'd like to send a shout out to Andrew. He says he's streaming live from Mbale. Thank you for listening to the show, Andrew. And some other people had something to say about that. There is this person.

0: to a court case. Ladies, I hope you're taking notes. And he goes on to say, men aren't robots. We have feelings too. We just hide them better than our passwords. What do you think about that? We hide them better than our passwords.
1: We know you have feelings, but...
0: They do. You know, most people think that men actually don't have feelings. Like you say, they don't put them out there, but they do. They actually do. So handle them with care. Isaac Adnan says, thank you for the show. Women should know that men are struggling. It's shown mostly when we lose interest in a lot of things, mostly our hobbies and also football, and less talking. Love you guys. You make my Sunday. We love you too, Adnan, and thank you so much for listening in to the show. DJV, talk to me. Talk to me. DJ, the cat got your tongue, But yes, it's been Men's Mental Health Awareness Month, all the month of June. We hope that, you know, we have shed some light on how young men are feeling, older men are feeling, what you struggle with every single day. And I hope the people who have been struggling have been able to find solace in this show. It is the energy vent. It is a safe space. And we get to discuss, you know, everything that we face through everyday life. We do life together. And that's what the vent is all about right here with myself and DJ V.
1: So guys, male especially, don't let emotions and stress refuse you from like going out, having fun.
0: You need to decompress.
1: Yeah, to decompress. So while you're at that, you can actually get yourself a chairman. ESB is a very nice drink. It releases stress. It will make you happy, to make you forget about your problems. You can find it anywhere in Kampala, Uganda, supermarkets, bars. 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

0: It's Breezy playing right here on Energy Radio 106.5, the number one name in music. If you didn't know, well, now you do know.
1: My future husband, Chris Breezy.
0: Madam, let us not fight. Eh? You want this studio to turn into a wrestling match. The producer is going to be the referee.
1: Are you
0: serious? Please.
1: Have you seen them? They are on tour with Usher. Two hot boys.
0: Yo.
1: Oh my God.
0: I'm like, if I was on that tour, I would be like, by the time you turn like this, eh, I'd be a backup dancer.
1: I'd be a backup dancer.
0: You'd be like, eh, isn't that Cope?
1: The one I came with.
0: Yeah, the one I came with. Yes. All those dancing videos I do on TikTok. I would be there on the stage. There was one time, let me make you laugh. There was one time back in the day, I went to Nairobi and this friend of mine, Sheila, she's like, Wheezy was coming to Nairobi and I loved Wheezy. She's like, you chick, I've got us VIP tickets to the Wheezy. Yes.
1: Okay.
0: To the Wizkid concert. I was like, ah, how did you manage to get those tickets? She's like, don't worry, but we're in VIP.
1: Yeah.
0: So, you know, Wheezy's performing and what, and it was like, we got dressed in white, what? And I was dancing. Like, Wheezy was right there. I could reach out and touch you. And I was dancing. I was so happy. And then she's like, Sandra, if you get any closer to Wheezy, you have crossed over to part of his crew at this point.
1: Uh-huh.
0: Because you're no longer with us.
1: And he loves brown women.
0: I had that time of my life. So just imagine me on going to watch Usher and Chris Breezy.
1: People are lucky. They should bring some to us to Africa, even if it's South Africa.
0: But he was, Chris Breezy was in South Africa last year.
1: South Africa, that's who I am.
0: Yeah, that
1: they
0: was...
1: should bring something to South Africa, to Africa.
0: Yeah, you're saying to Uganda.
1: Oh, no, in Uganda,
0: not
1: no.
0: Here.
1: We're not going to pay for those tickets.
0: Well, we are wrapping up Men's Mental Health Awareness Month this month of June. It's been a great month, guys. We love you. We love you. We love you so, so, so much. And as we wrap up the show tonight, V, tell people about the sleepover because that thing, it has caught fire.
1: Oh, my God, guys. Mm-hmm. All of you should subscribe to Play It Loud and watch the sleepover that the latest reality show, the best reality show in Uganda, featuring Kavma, Ethan, myself, Aleti, Fifi Tumi, Nampera, who have I forgotten? Caroline Cash, Baby Eve. It's so interesting. And we are competing for $10,000 while they throw a party. You can follow me on Instagram at @iwantdjv, Facebook @iwantdjv, Twitter @iwantdjv because you want me, baby. And TikTok @iwantdjv.
0: V for Vivacious. That's what I always say. DJV. So follow her there. And man, go and watch the newest show in town. And while you are on the app, Play It Loud, you can go and watch my podcast. I have the latest episode up by Esther Natukunda, and she is just sharing her journey of, you know, being in South Africa, going to Dubai as a young woman. She was very, very young in her teenage years, and she went through a lot. But when you see the woman today, Esther Natukunda, I am so proud of her. So proud of her. There's so much growth there. There's so much direction. There's so much clarity. And there's so much grace that she has extended to herself. And I can see many women going through this, especially young women. You might be going through something and you're second guessing yourself and you're thinking, maybe I'm not good enough or I'm not deserving. You know, that episode is for you. Go to Play It Loud, go to the Cop Code podcast and watch the latest episode right there. And on Thursdays, I do have my TikTok live. It's called The Ugly Truth. Now, The Ugly Truth is where uncomfortable truths meet expert insights. So I have experts on the live, and if you've just had questions about one thing or the other about life and your experiences, and you're looking for expert opinions, because like I said, I do host experts and they have the authority and the credibility to speak into the conversation. So this Thursday, look out for it. I'm going to have yet another expert that is from 9 p.m. to 10 p.m. East African time on TikTok. You can follow me on TikTok at Sandra_Cope. That's COPE 40. So you can find my account there and you can tune into the live. And it's the same handle on LinkedIn. It's the same handle on Instagram. It's the same handle on X. Well, stay safe out there and, you know, still keep it locked to Energy Radio 106.5. I have got some really good music coming up. I've got some Wyke Bender, DJ Spinny, and so much more.
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0: east, west, north and south. 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
1: 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Pandali Mondays is taking over thrones every single Monday. Pull up for the energy, good vibes, great music, food, drinks, and unforgettable vibe with your favorite energy DJs, MCs, and all your favorite energy mates. 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

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Hey, what's up? 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